are supposed to worship and praise God more. We're worshiping the eternal Emmanuel tonight. The same God that put a baby into Sarah's womb. The same God is doing it today. For whoever is watching us, wherever that you are watching us, or whoever is in this house that has an expectation, the Lord that we are worshiping is more.

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Yeah, you're young, Kupan Kasiani, Chunchumuno.

0: 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Say my God can lie. Udi egusune Shebi remember me. Mwa monya botre me peso bia. Mwa monya bom paye obia. Me peso mi nya botre the amount for the next. 2 minutes, you know. She said, "Group Biana woman, who she be at your tomb." Messero say, "Men now foul over Facebook, Senema Kumako 30 times and Sana, Yasta Tempai Bono. Odio Facebook no share a photo. Now the be two status. Now the be a two or timeline. Now the be echo group Biana woman. A face so yes, I will baby a fena. Broadcast, not all broadcasting. Now, one more thing, so it may be very important. Very important. Uria, mami, unu bebi ane me bompaye insu free. Now, otro ewa says, I am praying in this place, bia me wo Ghana, tema me wo Ghana, whatever, na me wo United Kingdom, maybe I will be just write it. There should be a fatal status on me. Everybody, insta na samso. Ugusu say, Gusu say, your next 1 minute, you didn't go for some more bar. The Subia ATM, you know, Falfono, TV, and so on, Enzo TV, or Holy TV, Millennium TV, Movement TV, Nordin TV, Angel FM, Pure FM, maybe I'll be a bra Facebook, Identity, I will see Evangelist, I will see for a phone or Android phone, na and our smartphone, and Nekosi be a photo check group, be an a woman, community group, be an a woman, or the chassis, no be an shabby, and next 1 minute, and I'll show when you're coupon, Assam, and I ever. When you're coupon, say now. There is a word. There is a word. I attack and say, had I known, had I known. Now a word had I known. And in some way, because we have opportunity. As you see it to me, a transity echo Australian in him. You see, Jesus, I be with your my name so force and massa. Nema chinchine chai omo emerging indi. Radin yanko pon at the template not to ho and we expect to be bira a shamini di uti mi se. Wa be fru mu pimu wa fe radin yanko pon. One of the greatest mistake a nipa baye ewa sasinu su se. Obetena yu yasi winye muno. One 5 years one 9 to 1 hour so. In yanko fo pi emumba baibu mwa. Sani ma we be at to Ubini Yesu nante for 3 consecutive years. Had I known Ekan, me wuni yanka, then suna akachri. Yo unko fopia, Yesu do mububbe in the book of Matthew chapter 25, ni Yesu kachari yense, in yasafunum, and kwasafunum, sebiu, had I known, me wuni ya en kamefa enono. The thing is, a yo yasu wino, one ria, a yasi bit me frawani, na akwese, o muamreka kra edamenimo. And so, yen ye say, if we are say conanim, but me only say, another word, ye could ye we are saying, if he say, ye betu asasi, and so, and the nipe if ye asasi, and so called, and then ye visi si, a japadian kofo, a dear be creating ye in anno, ubi jenny in a hoko, but I dear yen say, had I known, yen ye free yakum, nay ye befa yisua. Yen fan in tem. There is a word that on yanko pon and nam the doba yesu so. Now kase me jina wa kumechi a mi boom. So be pinin wo be mwa e babi shim. 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A debiere wakuma en yeno, jaito. 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Yene humo brune nam. Here are the Bible verse we, or capture ye, with the book. chapter 15 and verse 17. And Bible they say, when he came to himself, Abrantian, when he came to himself, oh yes, apart from the door, send me genie. If I said, when he bounces, he says, ah, see, I'm running a court, me and Cassa, me, you need the door. Ye chasing, ye court, ye court, ye bay, you one. And when he ran also, besides, ah, me, and you're saying, and I'm here, best 20 years ago, best 30 years ago. 40 years ago, and free be a bad communion sin and amity, and then be the cram in Timinko. Maybe be a crabian among one thing a free man, sir. And I'm a damn in that. You mean, Tama now done no fun on your sinness is a brisk wood here. He said, you are grown up woman, when you need. You are grown up man, when you need. And then you so says you walk away. Bomo then says, "Sa unyango pono, open done it through Jesus Christ. If it's what you say, oh, no, no, kwa ne kwa ne kwa no, fa wotono so, ne dono. Abstain yourself from all sin. You won't free money biara ho. 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Yes, omo amani mo." Almost tea, but me know me no dear, and me and your preachers are. They be rather with TV so, radio so, or your month more, and your day was social media so almost two young couple. And Cassimum Yanka, who you be on young couple door. Forget about your sin, Bonnie Tremono. Need Jenny Brewer didn't change. Bible verse we aimate. Another Bible verse, Radiasam Catre, Bible they say, the book of Matthew 27. And verse 3. Then Judas, which has betrayed him, when he saw that he was condemned, repented. Who said, oh no, pa, na oye Judas is character. Bible say, o koto boni mono, ne ni ba ne waso. Ni nane se, o nkong kron pesi ebe seye. Ento ni pebi aya bonia, o pe bo wakuma ni mo, se de weye no, sa chera. Pe urade chow. What's so with him here? And ne, so be a son pewasemwa. Me evangelist, we see. Me pewasem. Me person me know. Me true obey urade, not him soon yanko ponye. Free open munyana. Nijai open me urade. And ne me no kasasi siya. Abase be a more day eba also. The yeso babe jo, boso ene ba. Men fasa or how we. And Quasama, you don't. Now, a baby as she a trasso, Nemo Osumbo at the Belgrade. Nano ne ready, Yesu, a catcher for a sea for a set. The only abonnedan on two war a mobile. But it's a new one near Bonsoir. Satra. Would there be a wow, Shabra Bonima, and Nemo Wim Quee, Yesu Banna, Unyaneba, and yet dear Radinian Copon Penano. And then, and Neda, Nessus and Quad Joan Confluence him. Nano Yaribi Bowo, Nessu Rade Joan Confluence him. Accident be a buyer, Nessu Rade Joan Confluence him. Every more die, oh man, sorry, but Roda Sotiasi, a Radinian Copo more privilege, opportunity, Serbia, Obetina Satra, Ebia now Bonibi, a Yabodonketua, who won't say your bonnet, a Toronketing Kitty, and near Woodian in Saint Tugo, a Jamamo and Sanum, a Cochubra, and near Dutuo. No me and someone who can also one can say, baby, I wouldn't take quite any and let a radiamo another privilege. Burning chain such a robejo in Casimir Yanka, seven penny four. I didn't hear in a cassan way. A bread ne offer radio so, Unyanko Ponsum, and your demo war, TV so, Unyanko Ponsum, and your demo war, Monkai, Uradia small cancer, send you Unyanko Pondo, we are say, and you are sending a name Radinian Copondo. Name one Radinian Copondo. Nuntia Nanka Sebi Sebi, and Mumuyo, and Emratua, ya ye chimu. And Kuradinian Copon, who can't send called Puyeg. Nen so se mun sam ramin chain, nami yim ebesisimi, edia mamo. opinion and any free a coin bonnet. Na yin titin and nan the conconie, Nancy say ya crad ye was so wonder you more emidy. 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Who here rather to do? Mammy, who here rather to do? Tenacity, Miss Adichini, one and Nempu, the Wawayo. You quiet be you be name of Brimpon, Nasasia, and no be name baby will be Buato. Who here rather? Who runs Sawati, and the Wankasa didn't crema Wankasa. For the first time, dinu kurema wankasa ho wa kachira ho se mabraba mi boy die me nyin ni se me din won kon wan mo because me no obi na twem pna yisen to go me to bigu ademudi me di bi me tu ademudi na me jibi na me din se me bi ka ho enye me bi wo mental di shemu yi me no obi a man so twin sa nyema no be sincere to yourself. What's the Bible that says, you know your own, your pemka, your fonso, your mumu, your mrato, your chiwa, your chiro, or your kupua. 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

0: 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And the Yamana Asa or Casa, and the Osari Ediana, Yadija, Sakodia, Sokodiano. Na Oridiana, na Opu, Edianin Suno, Edigu, and Yamanaso. And that your gentleman, gentlemen, who know Catan say, we, Wakato be a Jumanaso. Your Bayer, Wabakato be a Jumanaso. Na me tin the Tesawa. And the Midiramica. Na me kobon mi ni mi se wo de o ye me hunu na na ye bom pa ye ye prayer to so na yi ana maka ye ni so de hunu urade chire min e person no na ye ansa na me be djuma ye bom pa ye do biere djuma ba for bi chee
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1: urade yesu
0: chire djuma na for bi chee so san ya kwe nim. The way you have your TV in the Sunday, you have to say, Bra, and your Juma Bia, you have your choker. Juma no for which answer. Monsieur Benjanaman was that Peter Swo, and your good name was say, O Biajuma. But it's like you are the young coupon, sir. I would have your way, you terminal, or Pasia Bossom Pie. What's your ideas?
1: I already
0: is. Mom, a BBC, was say, I already each one was say, any Bible. Radi chira no won say e ni bible mu enti ye bompa ye mo woni nyedin o se urade yesu
1: urade yesu.

Father of mercy, release the oil that causes dry businesses.

adwuma ni mu. Me ya so for me young when I'm there you are adwuma. They make it difference eye ngosra. Ngosra no. The Bible says say bow so nkonia papa. Adwadem fa ngubingu ye yenso.

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Sudden destruction ni bi eye sudden death. Yesa wa nyare ani wa frim. Yesa na asem no ye hunu enchanto so dia ba amwa ko da fiase. O bom pa ye na wetimi ashup. I want to see a twem wo Yesu dem. 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

0: Your bumper, your cerebral, and your copon said, disguising spirit. 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The ode, mammy, and nim, a bow will be dying. The ode will be a bat will be dying. On one side, what masquerading itself, it will be bat will be a sincere to be who, or many so. If I see a boss, I'm paying. 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
1: tumi biara,
0: onimitifium,
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0: Already Yesu nkasa. 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Ben say 1 minute or say 2 minute bo ansa na yebie. 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
1: Bossa
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1: I want the Word of Truth and Prayers Ministry, Tuta. A Radinam Yen Papa Evangelist, I will see so that this side you make your prayer with Sumibia. And your Fred Yagrokra, a young Pipo Kitty Kitty Kitty. A ya appear don't Pipo Dending. Yes, Sime Busumimun, and said, Sanini, and Tibia Wome Busumimun. Janam appear don't Pipo Dending. The atmosphere of miracles. Praise to Yakopo, the Sanya Frida, no one Yamu, no one in my own sense, Rene. It's if I would say, appear no by what then they mobusumi. Every say, one sense, Rene Brasso. They address me free. Acts chapter 5, verse 12. Chumedia Yibaso, 27th May. I will appear to 2 Tap Junction. Chumedia Befresse, and upon 9 o'clock, the pepper. Nayapo, we are 12 o'clock. We answer Mubia, who bet me a friend number 0247 812358. And I say 0553 243817. Only other four. We sent any brand as you. Branded bomb pipe, but didn't they be? Never the Miss Roman.
2: Mr. Program, we went to me a Mubia. I bet more was a program, went to me, baby. 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

0: bia wo ye Ghana bia gyai me se ebeya wo a kire na wo ba braya ebnada ne beda ho wo de bra brada wo ba wo so hwe eye Ransford wo so hwe Ransford ana se wo hwe eye Pastor Fee wo de mo.
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0: Demoba Angela, and upon Sia Cassia Bosso. I will continue my bosom that toss word Junumum. A brass to sell a mania, man on insome with the candidate Musham. Baby, I will be answer me about welcome your better information centers and pay. Once I see Muna Mobuaton Samna Petiasi. And in time for the near Facebook, Angel FM Kumasi 96.1 FM. Bomadia Brahona and Samwa Yaba Brusuning in Abetiahun Sampa Elho. Woodward HM Wapatasi appear 95.7 FM on also a fun alive. And when to be a wooty honors wooty and some baby. Nansa Maba Wakwami Famuna Sema Samufa Bwajera Costa. What in Tim Semino Wabuano, Edibomichudom. Wanimini Abema Emmanuel Safumafu. 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Afei and Semini and Nimun Sembi. Any. Ghana man Penny John Dramani Mamma Shani Muse. 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Nabedia Chair Professor Jenna Nopo Kwajamai. Ade a year Women's Development Bank Hunsem. Ebaba Abbe Piemuho. Baby Crow dance me adding semi quenaria, you know what it be. Sasuna would when each of us were here, show a mayor, fit something in Toto Yasua. A year bump waiting a 2 would run and say, but told just say one more fun crow for Jumamuno. I bet told just say Nipa Broom Pimunsia. And I had disqualified one more. A found good one, Edna. Medicals, of course, was so. Just any penny boy who cry on my door to us on my journey. Well, quiet bump waiting a 2 corn more Jumabia be at the assembly by that. Was what for was share your quantum pound Toto Yasu. 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Yenti Ghana Mampani John Dramani Mahama. Any chairman who do
1: the The last question was about the Women's Development Bank. I can assure you, my sister, that work is progressing very fast. Indeed, at the next cabinet meeting, the vice president is supposed to table the resolution on the Women's Development Bank. She's giving a cabinet report on the Women's Development Bank. The thing is, for financial institutions, you don't just get up and set up a financial institution. You have to go through a process, and that process is supervised by the Bank of Ghana to make sure that you set it up properly. But as you are aware, the Minister of Finance already gave 450 million cedis. That money is sitting there in the account, waiting for the bank to start so that the 450 million can become the capital of the bank. And in addition, if you heard me yesterday, in all the 24-hour markets, we have made provision for a bank. That bank in the 24-hour market is a women's development bank. So in all the 261 districts, immediately your market is finished, you have a branch of the women's bank in your 24-hour market. And so for those doing business in the market, you can save your money there. Even if you are not doing business in the market, it is still your bank. You can go there and deposit your money and transact your business. And so very soon, it was a major flagship promise that we made. And I can assure you that the Women's Bank will see the light of day.
0: And watch us and crab at a beer, woman, sinner would draw one woman, muno. Sasika crab baby, babona bois. Ama a jedie, a coso. 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
2: The unit numbers were 289,000. So that's about 290,000. We are done with medicals. Fortunately, his excellency the gentleman Mama has instructed that we should keep the data, all of it, so that we'll continue to use the data for many other things, including future recruitments. So currently we finished the medicals. I'm sure the results of the medicals is coming out next week. Because of the sheer numbers, those who went to do the medicals were over 100,000. Because of the large numbers, and you know, the medicals, some because of the blood, but this time we did additional medicals, mental health, because within the services we have a lot of mental issues, and then drug tests. And then, so all this are coming, but it's interesting, some of the things that are being revealed, because over 4,000 people got discovered based on drug that failed the drug test. I'm told mental, we have over 2,000 people who have also failed due to mental, meaning that all these guys could have gotten into the service and catered. But just last weekend, if you care to, I don't know if you've heard it, a police officer committed suicide using sponge. So we have a lot of mental issues within the service. So we are doing that. So we are very hopeful that, as they said, they will present the report to us next week. We are targeting that, hopefully, by 1st July, we should be able to get there.
0: Any mpani isi jumu odayeti ni rano, kako mwajina buwa na numu. 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Say ya Ghana Police Service. 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Any power one move for homing na quiet medical examination, no. A moon pimunsia dee. Yes, one moment nephew. If it's a beer drinking a suit in a mutato, a bisusunubane at ete womo, a moonsam and our dear to jay a quatia be. Make out Sana Pano and Sia Cassia Bon was so with your free enter. 96.1 FM. 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And fear paraparum watch your mobile, you want to be another was one more yet. A fair NDC, a buyer, Garaman, Perijon, Dramani, Mamma, da no buyer. Sandy pay to fear no mobile mohine. I can't summer who to be. And if I'm put to you, my woman, Miss I. And NDC for her any moon or no. Yamu yang in an essay. 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And a mirag was that, let's say. One when ya bas wedding and prempre one more po. 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What in 72 there were brand inspection tall. Akwa so hwehwe nwuma hodo ayade ensa akika na nwie ye no no hwe so metumi awie e won of east region eho ana miragbeza odin 72 ja.
3: I want to take the opportunity to let everybody know that reset means that the old way of doing politics. Just recently I heard some other politicians sitting at home when they had 8 years and did very little about this, started counting what they claim they have done and somebody is taking advantage of. Does this bridge look like something that was completed and somebody is taking advantage? It doesn't mean anything to us. What President Mahama is saying is that it's a reset president. It doesn't matter who started anything. What we need is to complete the things for the benefit of the people of our country. So those who abandoned these things for 8 years, give us a break. Let's focus and do what the Ghanaian is expected of us. If you had your 8 years and did very little, and God willing, God has brought President Mahama back, allow him the space to fix things you couldn't fix in 8 years.
0: Anya will be an audio for to send my Ghana this year. Sababia will be ampun to Numa Kosuano. Bomadia, Nebre, Samson, who be him, Possa was so fun for Yini. Nada Tunsen, I feed you in a swimming in any bus show in Tampa, but pretty one of the Kosuana say, yes, sir. And answers, I say, yes, sir. Nano Swamon. It's a gun and Nibia, Yam Puntuo, our own Potamu, Brown Oswano. Can one say, I would ya, and you would see the air, and see unto Tom Wadden, sir. Nebby Biani and Tempati and Penifona, so one more Jumana draws from City at Mamufoso by Yabwa Womono, and one with me and Bassa Harris Mirago Jensen.
4: All contractor working on any road in the country or savannah would be tolerated for doing shoddy work. I have a news for you. Today, interestingly, in savannah region, on every day when you go to platform, citizens have decided to take their mobile phones and record everything that every contractor is doing. They've been sending it to President Mahama, they've been sending it to me. So if you are a contractor, you can no longer connive with my agencies to send me a very beautiful report in Accra and pretend you are working. The people know. In fact, they even tell me how many people are on your site on daily basis. There's one contractor that I cannot mention. It's a Chinese contractor. I know the number of equipment that are on site today, how many people are there, and when they came to work. And I want to thank the public for this level of vigilance. And I want to encourage all young people across the country, do same with every road project that is in your community. Own it. Report to us. Don't wait and say that the minister will know about it. Please let us know. You are not a nuisance. Day and night, tell us what is happening on your Bipush project in your community. So that together, President Mahama will go down on record as the person who made the biggest intervention on our roads. Currently, over 2,000 kilometers of road are being constructed. This is not fiction.
0: And you were too young in Aya for Sense, not same for Usan Show, Demrifem, Nankawanun Tumu, or Jumedia, Yedin, Potamu, and Koswahu, Tia Woman Ason Tempa, or Nuswani Dietre, Wabako, Mena, Fanani, Nitri, Nata, baby, also Bob Rebiano, Wabaya, there was Waye. If you say, man, penny in the butter and this one, you say, project to be a GSC one of my uncle Swano, over to media barrier, Paman Fasodian, I Ghana, Chafa, Mira, Pame, Governs, Agbaja, and yet, sir, Ocasa, where you swap for Maya Quantum, Podium, a DSM, one no and a person and prepping, and he said, yes, yeah, Briano, what between China, Nemo, Wabama Rapture, Afapa, where you inspection, walk off, project, I would well, Koso, Wamana Fenangina, Proba, Wabo, Hono, and Munsembi. And what the two jar at one of East Region. Now, me to ask some no swami, Kawasano Panoncia Cassia Bona Woodsie, and what Angel 96.1 FM three. Now, me the Woko NPP Amenuko, one Petron Bakuo, or Wa Amancia West and Pasuano so, Mira Robert was added one afren at Tule Pepe, why a Petron. Now, Tule Pepe, Nadia Bufusem, and a Casadinia to Jeffrey say, Amenuko and people who ye. And come one more fish, and can you have any aqua fast and swab and tense and a better trawa? And to a meteor to be found, who dear Suni. Nansun and Numhon was here somewhere in the city, and who be the other see? Patchy number one. Ebia Koswama pooling station executive Freddy Brahim Opoku. Mira to the paper says, Ets, let's say, a crown with a clutch and a first one. Air time. As I see a so. I didn't in the air, fissem. Now fissem anymore. What's any pebby to me be shining, sir? 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
6: war.
5: To Miss Sir, a Masia West, Yanya was a Masayata, and two of Bama was a Masabian Sea, and three, and you'll be a pencil, and you have a Mabas of a Sayas here, or be a personal interest, no, who challenges your money flow. Here is your partner here, you, and then a town crow, and then a book partner. I'm your son of worker. And you have your dean, Kunuma, a diadimono, and to be some or qua, a diadimono, or coquetua, and unti, then you have Fakuma, Crofa, Jim Crow, you have found Dom, you have Paja Patin is your, and come back to the cry, and come media must say, and you pa, or who says you are a Prince Abrey, a year, a you know, executives, you know, and come back to me. This certain in Kaujia, young man will be a maintaining position.
0: I tell a paper, yeah, so why? What a bit to us, so Tom Petty for the name say, what be yes, I won't do my dear word ye. What for to me, Nashan and Sama Yenya Mohusen piano and Petty for anywhere, non Montrenaso. Now, one won't prank a boom, let me up woman, Fim Pinunia, you know what, eh? One more to me a friend, this in some.
5: For me, sir. 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Yes, when your personal interest. No, then you're a party who can. If you say, then you're a party who can here. The partner, I call Codrono. Ah, partner, I could toss you. One way I entered to me as Soribium at your how, at your mania, and a babre. And then you know, your Fakuma crow and your drink crow. Then you're a party who first. Near your personal interest. No, see, I do a party who fed near you a beer. 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

0: 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I want to say yensi from every sample who buys in Zerium and Ayaka say, Mira Vladimir Putin, Russia man penny, was one who wanted to go be no abo, while boy and feet are do question mumma so say drink. Was said the Oba Kanyana Sam. No one why na dwen so obete ti Ukraine fo ne de. 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Name one, dear, we are singing, and say, a brave Russia and Ukraine, Tamunyo. 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

0: 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Welcome to another week on the Pure Morning Drive. Giving thanks to God as always. Yede nyame ase so no wabo ye ho ban odi etwa ye san dia babiem. Se nyame kro na yesere ne ho ban bo yesere ne so ma ye nimdie. Afen so san so bo ye ho ban. Omo aye. Na ontun super engu ye nyuma nyina so na what you way. Ene na edi ye nim nyina. Your friend Mr. Bo Kojo Sibo, sitting in for the legend, Dr. Kwame Adinkra. Sabri we akop him said 10 bebo idea. Oma yi mum sem, and seme hun hiya, and sema eboa ama yema yi etumpon, and no ena chese, yedi ebrewo. It's called the Pure Morning Drive. Now, moving on, we will be bringing you the various headlines. And sema de bokata who drawing in our air cano, yedi bebrel, ye kono sono. Now, your Pure Eye Report, and also what they're praying on 0240-929-283. But good morning going out to you, and how are you doing? Big thank you going out to Greg on production, DJ website, Facebook, and he's also on technical duties. Alaji Abdul Salam Babe Tnase, Nanseme Woho on the foreign front, on also Eddie Abrain, Sechi Babe Kayensa, Na and Komwe Woho, and then also Eddie D, and Hon and Komo. Yeko Yenimno, we will be looking for it, Yene, Yen Guest, Anase, Omwa Yenyo Mubidin Komo, and Neno, Abeba. As always, Professor Emmanuel Edu Beba, Samsona, Dr. Barnabas Adai Amamfo, Dr. Aaron Kuma, and so Babe Kayensa, Na Chese, and Seme Woho, Yedi. By the meantime, I said, my darling, damn it, bizarre, and I said, well, what are you saying? How are you feeling? My name is Senya, I will see die, and I said, I will see sorry, yeah. I don't know how you slept and where you woke up. Maybe I woke up down and I dream dream bibri, and I woke him, and I said, I dream dream bibri, and I do call Namu. Oh, sorry, Mpuno. I said, won't you mean Kenya, Umpu, yes, I'm Kenya, I need Niho. Look, all I'm telling you is that don't let today's obstacle block tomorrow's light. In fact, enne niema wo femu enne no eni kwan bia sɛ saa enne akwansidia eba wa brabo ma kwansidia eba wa kwan mu no ɛsɛi wo daachi anaasɛ enya nsunsuanso wo daachi so. Look, today's obstacle has no effect on your bright future. Today's obstacle has no effect on your bright future. So forge on, move on. And pay pina.
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0: Yeah, yeah, my adjun econia yin to me and any peso. Not your reef, fissa or chinebins war, or chinebins war, why you bit media ye be before. Tomorrow always exists for greatness. 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All the good things that you wish for and pray for are achievable and very possible to attain. And to you, and then, ya wo femu nyina no fire sua die bi on the set air can wash it. I'm a whole dad, you know, not a blockade to your future. So focus on what's next. Focus on what you have and focus on the things that you are able to do than relying on your failures. Everything is possible only if you put your mind to it. Obviously, as I quite way in a mema wa kwaba eba pure 95.7 FM. So this is your pure morning drive on pure 95.7 FM. And chibiano ubebo modiana wodi eye wo pure eye report no so abreying aha would be fa 0240 9292 83 0240 9292 83 na wodi afaho amai.

Kwani ya di maye nya kupon se washe so ebisi ene ene dwe so sign di ache. 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Ya kwaye nimno na ye de eye ni ade wakata hudwone eka bro, the front pages of the various newspapers ano ena ye de bro sabriwea ye drusui. Now moving straight to the Informer newspaper, as a minority demands BOG accounts and also one arrest per month. The NPP accuses government of weaponizing state institutions against it. Quite an interesting take. But the encore now says, solve our problems, not think as tours. Appear Dankwa Blast government. And moving straight to the new crusading guide. Mali government pursues Adamo's sister company over money laundering and fraud. And also 2026, Law Dragon 500 leading global litigators. Just say, Omwa, Omitimi Atrimanso or court, but I say, Omitimi di insemo court, no. Omo insem in a sad list, no, in a APA. And I can see Ace and Kuma on there. Well, NPP petitions Chief Justice for removal of Circuit Court Judge over Abronye's case. And also, let's get the NPP back into winning ways. That's coming through from Afoku, Paul Afoku. And yeah, caught to the front page of the Ghanaian Times. And also, Nediode Benio. So, Fanko in Sawam Road project faces fresh delay. Now, contractors seek second extension. Commuters lament worsening conditions. This must be our last IMF bailout. This one comes through from the president, President John Dramani Mahama. And also Nsema Odebanono. Now to the point, Winsu Dia Odebanono say, I will not shield any operative involved in Galamse. That's coming through from the National Security Board. That's a good news. Well, NDC will not celebrate IMF exit with Kinky Party. And that's the president being sarcastic over there. And over 6,000 applicants failed security services medical screening over drug use, mental health issues. And this one is coming through from the Interior Minister. Well, and also Eka in Sema Yebedi Hon and Komonibi. Interior Minister Diaba Emma Yehun said, over 6,000 applicants, such as Omoto from some call the various security services. No, Omo Felie, and I'm saying Omo Shena Oma Jane, no, Sebe Insisu Ye, and as Omonia maybe Sisu Ye, I feel so near Bifan Ubone, and Untino, they were rejected over that cause. Now, the Daily Statesman say government must prioritize safety of Ghanaians abroad. Minority decries a postponed South African evacuation plan. Was any name the Yenianuma or more South Africa na or Moho Eko Kemu? A war a year, xenophobic attacks. No, a da a bany yes, Anka or more person who befi. Yes, she said, Edioma Ban. I'm saying in Sakraya Kakra Abem and no in a minority, no a Kahu Asem. To the Chronicle, Jinapo blasts Ghana over SA evacuation delay. Now, Mali accuses Adamo's sister Koi of tax evasion. Daily Analyst, watch out, you are next. Yohunu warns criminals as police arrest killers of Queen Mother. And to a very sad beginning. What a way to begin our week. Actress Beverly Afaglo is no more. Now, government deploys distinguished armored buses to track highway robbers. And that's some good news. And also to the Metro Lens. Your Honu wants criminals as police nab Queen Mother's killers. Now, yet wasodo to the news center. Ghana card readable at 44,000 airports. I thought some time back, yeah, because I said the Ghana card was not applicable. And I said, Oku baby, enye juma. Politics. Bank of Ghana losses will not recur at last year's scale. That's coming from the governor of the Bank of Ghana, Dr. Siama, and also the IGP. Police hailed over Queen Mother's murder arrest.
and also to the Daily Guide. Minority slams delay in Ghanaian evacuation. Malian government investigates Adamo's sister company over tax violations. We are coming for you. IGP warns, let's go back to winning ways. And that's Paul Afoko stirring up the NPP. Yanko na yanko tie. Your Pure Eye Report on 0240-929283. On Facebook, your Pure FM TV. Udruwa, Bomodiana, comment, like, and share. Your Bekai Ama. We also live on Champion TV. A hall and I'll be teaming so I share. And you best can you decode that on our winner Champion TV. Now, watch your own horse on Facebook. Pure FM TV. But I know power who pay now best rate now amount for a boy so and I saw the castle will be home on so I cast out who be ma na ejina say a year oral health with noom and no saying obeshin ye so obeshia with noom no see ye diabo modiana call a year gingimate dental clinic a whole in a chessel quiet beshu ye pa say a year braces, orthodontics, prostodontics, extractions, dental crown and 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Kumasi Abreport Junction of the Bantaman High Street, a hall in Abihu Gingime Dental Clinic. Princess Body Mist and Roll-On. Sounds like Style Up, Perfume and Roll-On. We Obama Memani Mema Memani Menina. Just say yeah, who a ye sham upia ma center a won huno and kasa mao. I mean so upia baby pane akase asume si naba hey. Yes, that's a good compliment. So we do baby akase bra sister who sham. Be careful a ye Princess Body Mist and Roll-On emo baby. Very sweet smelling. Sounds like a man or you be using Style Up perfume and roll on. Remember, there's a GC brand, so it's all about you. Princess and Style Up smell good and feel great together.

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2: Good morning, good morning, good morning, Kosibo. 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Somodia, one country near by a musampa. Kakwa infinfi, I omodia. Because the Kosogana, Kosibo, and I had you know, Nana Minim Kosibo. See, I'm paying for yet me a mamotui, and yet you may well do. 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There was a car Quanfifio, Modia. Let's answer the best area police for the best area police for the side of Mom in Kong. Cosi was an opponent, your Sophia, a Quainso, a Sophia. Nami took out for a Sophia, a fatta for Quainso and a pay. Nami Fala bar, Cosi won us Adian Cosua. I mean, Tiasi, I'm not telling me, I dear Cosu, best. Same paper more money call me yes I did my I'm the same day by we no cosibo meda incoming chamai our baba antuma messe bantuma that's what I say repobit my chamai I'm on a bantuma fun to my fra as you kumasi kumasi kumasi bantuani kasia it's bantuani kasia never said chamata some babwa yeah chamai incoming chamai over to us, one as a first vice or bantuma. I say, Chaman, that's all per chamai. Mr. Bantuma for some monachidum. A man in your chaman, no matter bantuma, you run in your non town of was and switch no munuma pom with the boar bantuma, the boar Ghana, the boy Kumasino, a beck and samai, Kosibo, and of him down, no abidia for your ass.
0: The Pure Eye report's coming in 0240929283. Dena eye wa sim here. Dena ehia wa opese. Woman yadre ebaso anaso otwe yadre esi so. Fabra 0240929283. Asembe na ekoso wa mai mo opese odi wa nutu mu bi. Yeni san komo yi anope. Ye betime di echi ama wa bunu mu hayanso ye beye sa ama. Facebook here Pure FM TV. A big thank you and good morning going out to you watching us live on Facebook. We do wa comment like and share ni anko. Ado Ella. Good morning, and also Aaron Boakon Kokromisa, and so it was Facebook Ochia and Josuminia Isaac Akroma. Says, well, good morning to you, and glory be to God. Listening to you live from Germany, thank you. You know, Jesus is the well, Yentienia Ebe, this is your Pure Eye report.
3: Good morning, Osibo. One in Penifor, I come home, and I'll pay my transport, Pure Morning Drive. Baby, Mr. Say Evans will be an uncoupon can one of the Cassipa and Dinia of Brasimo. Simon, Mr. and Dinia of Brasimo and Tios won't consider Bay. And I cried to Kumasa Quay, possible. And Penfober, no more Madrian Bosso. Say a quanian peque be soon in CC Quarana Contuanam Quanosum, and Yahoo talk a crap. Possible, whom ye express highway, no, not a quano. The rear rate at the NC Quano, possible, and what you and what Denny. Messrs, a quarter quarter intermediate full time big timer. Messrs, baby, a potos winning in a mushroom no more con, no more feeling feeling hormono amae. Possible, a quantum word didn't work out to massive papa con to phone numbers on a new drip. Hey! Possible, what's your copper pan as a bibian toa? Was when you're made to woof of his woman and cheer full time. Now you're training in a hurry. I'm more than all. kratu kumase kwa anu wa dine pa. 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
1: 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A friend, we are now friend, we are free. 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Police for work, so a higher journey. Indian senior smuggler. 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
4: Good morning. I question you a taxi driver ni. Mami Ram na minchia Ousmane or your incoming chairman e wo inchia so. Ene Asante Mike Kuka. Kuka I care. Na osebo me bisa say food and drugs board for no. Omutu me no e cover the whole Ghana na say yeah, baby, a omutu me ni dru. Because say oshe the way a man for to tong in nyanu wo food room pa. A ni pe to di no. As if him semina oba a swami kotoka, Oshe send your whole SIA, baby kum ponchino, a what and tantai, gatana, a da baby kum ponchinet in grano, a one as seven mujomonao, and a what and tantana, a cabad ne, a nomade, a who, a moano, a chibisa say, Sabia honor the food and drugs border, omgong gohana.
0: In fact, it's called Beyond Food and Drug Authority. 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
6: 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Now, you don't go right in a cheer. 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I bade this. I got that day by so could try. I went to a crowd trap one year because I was a witcher. Standing down with all your moon trap. Names was a witcher. Now, yes, I see. You can see up to Homobia, Mobia, Medassi.
0: Dominia, and on chess, Abonia is free. Aha, your moon is every offense is billable. Until set. Ye be passe judgment no dear. Offense bi a bit me e believe. And he still no be court. You still face trial. Say trial no ye vie na court ni nyanse mu no kase onko twi mu dia. Obekwa na sa so twi bi wo ho de be mana and also o de be mana. It doesn't mean ye ma be la you are absolutely free. And no ni asema e wo ho. And every case can lead you to bail. So be kaya butre ka se misi kre ba ya ye ka se US a bank per se etre se amani bi. Anyway, this is the Pure Morning Drive. Your Pure Eye Report comes through on 0240-929-283. Now they are faho ama ye ti ni ebe.
7: Hello, Kosibo, good morning. 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
0: But I say, so which means a time I need dim commona or ye bumping and I said, quite non so state in it to say, maybe or ye bumping, no. Media call to me, HD Mucha, my KBI, and I said, Bebwami, Mami, Nia OCS, you know, and I said, you're the bumping in a bus, no. What's the state of that road? Saquine and state to say, Sena Quine is it here? A quiet uncle for Fasushi, and I said, Neapotos, who was on our woody home commona, no ebina, was I be bumping, no, also. Na ginti mi NDHA mouth. Well, let's listen to this.
8: Hi, good morning, Kosibo. Please, I'm into IT and now what I do for a living is building software. I hear about the National Information Technology Authority Bill 2025. Please, have you heard about it? What's the likelihood of it being passed? And hold down your conversation on the company registration. Please, can you invite them to your studios one day? Thank you. I am Kojo from Asia.
0: Well, Kojo Mendase, thank you for reaching out. What the NITA bill has been one of the top conversations social media, so especially amongst developers. And I say developers community. Now, provisions, no, I mean, so far, NITA is trying to, in their way, they are saying they are trying to sanitize the digital space and also create some proper regulations. And I say institutionalize the whole digital space and IT space. But major concerns are urban. They said this bill, if passed, will make NITA very, very, very, your friend is saying, it will make them too powerful, and which may undermine creativity and democracy. And also, and I'm going to make sure, say, Ochina, we get into it deeper. But for now, what I can tell you, Nese, it hasn't been passed yet, but there are various concerns coming up. For instance, if you're a coder and you are self-taught, and that's all you'll be out through code, and that's all in programming, and you'll be an eco school, you can learn it by yourself. So, because YouTube, it's my download the book, be now one case, which you and you sign a profession, and casa et but with new provision, it's a bar, it will be required of you, so bring your certificate. Every NITA ho and sana with me are practicing. And NIT levy 1% be near the idea be a airbag, which is quite alarming and disturbing. In fact, a more police powers kakra say, Ombit my boy ra with Jumim ho, a barbe check you won't feed the season won't feed the. Based on suspicion, and also your idea back where I drink. So we will be looking into that tomorrow. As much as we said, your law panel on also be bah not China yet at home, and then we see how to talk into it and debate it properly. But that's it. Someone's watching your drink abaso. I mean, last year thereabout there was a similar law that was about to be passed. By the communication ministry, but I mean, it faced fierce backlash. It's me, I'm muscle, but I can tell you that this NITA bill will also be opposed by a lot of people in the community, more a developers community. Because if your mind, your case, your person, your boy, na your tumpon or technology, more, I think we shouldn't be so concerned about restricting people. Rather, young creative environment, a bit me a boy man, coffee, it's me a BS edgeman. Because China, ni USA, ni omo makana, ye mombe edgeman, I'm on saying, boys, bebre, yen MP, they are trying with the little resources they have. And see, say, ye case, ye babe, yiri mwa, ye mu change, ne, they are already lost taking care of cyber crime. So why do we want to do Sanyema Weebie? There's already laws taking care of cybercrime. Sanyema ya ya debe na asiyane say. It's as if one man wants to be very powerful. And that is wrong. One man wants all the power in the space. And I really wish the Honorable Sam George reconsiders this. Inti niyebe.
9: As well, good morning. You say I'm going to find out my parents. Because I know we can be busy, Bolivia Station, Group Room Hall.
10: o ma lo duka na wie no no ma tuka na ba be si traffic light wo edro nyina ho ye bitibiti ne car na ye one way unya ba bi no afa wo wa lo duka na wo bolija station instead so be tuka na ko no de ba 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him but as one can bibi am fa ho imani Ashtown
0: but I say ima kufum station ho ye bepe home pay for na ni o me di nkomo nti Greg will take that up for us because we are about last week now the buy week we so dey aba just say asema e ya dey ha dwen ho pa na GPR to you for na ya dey no mo ye no so ye concern pa o into one amu jeno munye e mun sheso and funko for jumon betrese mu members no edi mranusu pro to ally on this or more makano it says kana mujiji drivers mudi eden to no mudi eden I think you should also push your members no to some compliance and yet they be an a police for babage now on we for security service babage now or crofosa monsumu bet me a fan crofon beach now I'm making sure some monkrofo need him raso near time crown is obun said driver beach na baby and so beach na elodi na or say it we are too how does this make sense yes be any and to assume
11: as about morning pure eye report as about maybe that will be as number more be a good morning any Monday you'll be a good man you have a yes for yeah among for take a name and even you do like traffic as you been watching both you don't want to on planet one both you don't know as you been on planet one ah you do like traffic at your own when you need that baby on planet when you have on planet here on planet report when you have now hey Uno has been last 8 years. When to my mama can say a Accra highway. When to my mama can, we say the muka. Can afford the day. Pan and a politician the day. Say a couple plaza. A man as the same like a couple minus a man as the same class in ground. So I never go by. My BS. That's what I talk credit I do for data you for so average and you do like Africa so Africa so Africa so a good part of the time you need like
12: I can't hear you what's up my name where you need a rest in here now I'm trying to for us and Abba what's up passing that as you we bus na say na da swissi puma filling station na nim e wa sue bo a kwan nim o isi o samaka o mo twen akum nko ofo ansa na o mo benya to yin ka be fa o ma be fa asbo adin isi o mesremu mo hani ntumu ana mo mesremu
0: but I say, and see for 2 weeks, the car is here. Bien huye. Na oh, a company in so say the baby or more. Yet to me petition or manas yet to me join. In fact, ye ne, ye bebo modiana, ye pe o if only be not ye new made in common. So moon himself or more bass be a bia no bin area, and ye aqua could see on no moonima. That's fine. But also the MTTD e wo tano so mesere se anka omun so omun koyin free ho anaso on pekran po omun to enko si omun station ho omo ba ya se charge omo anase a charge omo for towing ni sane emeni na esi 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
13: First of all, good morning, Bacha FM David, AK Rosalinda. Now, me Bacha, catch your crowd going to Ghana football and the Aquapa. My mind, I'll be good Ghana football crowd. I'm not balling, fill up and track what you match, what you match, and someone who got to match and no one animal. On Monday, sir, it's a Babian who goes as a Nipa, one who watches his goals. And when there be a bully gives so many, what's the same one who watches his goals? Ah, I don't want someone to me, and I made the Missica by trusted with a ball of Fuyana.
14: Asante mine, any gun of mine. That was it. Osibona, Mempote, my dear Hammond, is a work. So, what made a major crown pay to what is a boy, a ben, a boya. But you more crown pay, the nipple good crown, KB, they say I would do one. What's a sending panapa, what's sending pay guma, or domo, because who most school from crown, Sibo, and Emma real, papa, papa, papa, papa, school from crate, Japa, I am opeca. 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
16: Good morning. 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So for like interchange. So. A free by car run about. A Bible see. Utra Cambridge. The new filling station. 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
15: That's your so wuz. 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Because the whole stretch is entirely dark. A sum sa kope ma brepo janshin ho. A sum Kebi. In fact, the Osan so far Golden Tulip Kwano so Rattray Park on so and also a Sumsa Lightning so. I think one of the ministries, one of the government agencies, a Chiosa to the around the residency, a Honso Sa and so. And Leo, last week, maybe I was so hold the door, Kakrami, a sure send and saying they are not saying Nadia Hodiaba. So to one a moment, and so. I'm so bit here, property rates, no, Odia Swansa. And no more catch it off.
17: Good morning. Yeah, Indian Kokudu, controversial manager, Professor Joshua Levy. Kakra Mekanzere, Sa Papaya Okan was and say, or two of his own fee. A Timon Fool, and a co company say, a crab bunker for your two pen a quay. In the MPP for no mere sabotage, now by Papa, what you must say, moon pill with them

0: in the MPP, General NDC, General Zenu Gete is an institution. And the idea, no, no, yeah, not even if you're against him, you can't just come and attack him.
1: Alaji.
2: Adibuwa, yana neka, na ayese, yabasea ka, yabasea ya bakana. The reality is that people don't study who Zenu Gete. Me, Papa, no, I studied him for long, and I realized, say, well, that's, to my opinion, well, that's self-centered person.
3: You feel he's self-centered?
2: Yes. So, Padia, he doesn't care the consequences. Eventually, if he will achieve what he wants, he will do it. You see? Why enemy people? People don't seem to take him on. And to me, as for some of NDC guys as gullible.
0: Exactly.
2: And he can do anything and they will praise him. Yeah, generally, I don't know that he's abusing them. As I'm about to reduce them, I'm going to take you back, Kakra. When they lost 2020 election, I was going to challenge you.
0: Meanwhile, he led the court decision.
2: In fact,
0: then again, collected of results, I mean, John, and yet, a national chairman, you
2: might be. Also, I'm going to call 8 and 2 and they never know the minimum. So, let us say, oh, we can, based on article B, that this with the declaration. So, I'm going to declare it. Never trust them, no, Kakra. And the tension, they might move for them, move into the crew, and now say, false hope. Now, they just mean, political parties, when it comes to administrative work, and the sole responsibility of a secretary at the police station level to national level. Now, secretary Timika say, "Yeah, Timika quality was because Chama may quality. How can that make sense?" So, at the time I move election, I will just say, "Not the amount of that you say. If you talk about new year, the amount of money."
0: Allow me to cancel. So, the party will be so edgy assembly.
2: The party bought into it. The party guys ready to as support tool. I must have painting paint. I must say, I was some of them. I'm paying Mahama, and the party guys supported that. At what about is for some of them from my banana company. Oh, you know, he's very smart because of presidential ambition. But I don't blame you for that. Politics will be our interest. We come as a group to, with a common ideology, but our individual interest, that is acceptable in politics.
0: Exactly.
2: We are having many problems. But it will treat you in a way that you
0: should.
2: Sure. After that, you don't know why he did. Was the new grassroots who said, apart from him, you know, we're breaking of example for, we're breaking some EJV. Someone later, one of some of us chairman, all the statements is being done by some EJV.
1: Yeah.
2: Obama, you know, pushy, the secretary. If you go to say Master Casa, if you go to say, if you go to say, monitor about your communication bureau,
0: no, sure,
2: about so when the communication bureau they make a statement. So you could see that the vice president submitted for during of some powerful time, no
0: regime, no,
2: and by from cry,
0: sure.
2: And to you, submitted, you know, who is less? Oh, she, one of the names are Pompo up top, Arun Edusu Montaka,
0: sure,
2: because of the role I'm playing in getting for the first time in the fourth republic. A speaker of parliament from the opposition party.
0: Exactly. And how they've also carried themselves.
2: And when we say Senamo Kono, never be a kuye, never be a kuye, never be a kuye. So he started with Mubarak. Oh, Mubarak, a huge contest. So, okay, yeah. But so do. And Mubarak, chairman, Ankasa, Malon concern. Ever can say, or my press conference say, I was a party in the Pom Mubarak, minority chief, because, or did you bribe?
0: True.
1: Which was?
2: Okay, and I moved 3 weeks. Obiano say, "Oh, can you make a reference to a friend say the party chairman say if we shall hear from top level the economy." Now, so tell you how to do this interview. Was he was entering into parliament, and the president, then candidate, Mahama friend, and a flag by Mahama friend say something is going to happen. Boss, na manu taking so personal. What a optioning him. There's an also one of his guy on the confidant in Mubarak. So I want to contact them. Muntaka Mubarak. Muntaka Mubarak says also. I'm saying, Jamama, President Mama Delkan, Mama Afreno. So, we are waiting to listen. But Muntaka was of the view, say, it has to do with their leadership.
0: Sure.
2: Because only chairman, I think I press conference, say, Papa, and you know, say, chairman, away, Chucho Mucho of the General Secretary at Zinungetia. Now, so, here, after Zinungetia successfully removed them, President Mara said, the content is about the economics.

0: And the also mean economic person in the parliament. I'm obviously no parliament. Apart from budgetary economics, you know, parliamentary proceedings, everything it has to do with law.
1: Exactly.
0: So most of the time, we'll be aware lawyer, and I say someone who's have more knowledgeable in law and a lady. If the chairman says, "No, you're a lawyer," but he understands the law very well, and then the lady BB, and then the two above for you. So for now, go to London. Because he cannot allow Mubarak and Muntaka to be there whilst they are fighting the speaker. Minister, what does it mean? So I'm going to speak. I can't talk as I told the mom or now I'm going to speak. Well, speak also. So if they are fighting themselves there, but I'm famous your party, you're going to enter the year movement. So we don't know which is which. Whether economists, and I say they are fighting the speaker. But interventions of intervention, I knew, say, Council of Elders of the party led by Alhaji Muhammad Idrisu Yanku have to visit Mubarak and separately when they went back to their community to explain to them what happened. Because some fears are that they might incite the people against the party. Tomorrow show more fear. I won't buy Mubarak going fear. Eba Kasachano. Etwa Munta Kono Krum. Now, what do coincidence be about at that time? Now, regional chairman of Northern Jemu, Ewi. And I'm saying, first vice chairman, no, some were illiterate. And the government second vice chairman, Babaye, which is acceptable. Send a bit to a little power. Because the assumptions are that the first vice chairman is Harun Edrisu Boy. And the second vice chairman is, I said, look at him, client. Okay, when you saw one minute, I'm going to attack the regional office or enough.
2: Yeah.
0: This is chairman, not a chairman. As a tractor, I said, look at him, money in Niagara, NC, another region.
2: Not the region.
0: So he took Jomama on a very huge platform. He can be okay, say, oh, he has nothing against Harun Edrisu. Harun Edrisu, I'm more preparing for tomorrow, for future. They are proud of them. I'm going to is pushing them. And to be a man, and the people come and be what? And I'm very peaceful. Okay, I'm really crying. This agreement is on the side.
1: Kevin, the agreement is
2: Erikopoku? Yeah.
0: Okay, I say, we be here, you will buy the cafe in the post, and I'll be here. Then the Pacora Bunia. And I'm afraid to say, I don't know, so look at your mountain.
2: Yeah.
0: So, what I'm trying to say is, they've gone through a lot to ensure, say, that change here, we're here now without the consent of Anderson, because the rumor was that it was three of them, Ono, Yemin, and the general secretary, Fifi Kuti. And we had to say, these three guys, especially Yemin Mubarak, since Mubarak was support to Nana Kosi in their prime minister, Okumu, Yemin Lusu, and Mubarak, in fact, there was a video Yemin who compared against Mubarak in the primaries. Okay, so Mubarak, there was a call on me on Joy. Mubarak, Fifi, your mama spokesperson.
2: Callistos?
0: No, this guy. Minister, yeah, only deputy.
2: Kwachofusu. Yeah, sorry.
0: On Joy. That's what happened. Mubarak, okay, you complain to him. I say that's how I got to fix it. You mean as a national organizer? I'm going to compare against him. Felix Ofosu-Kwachi, there is an issue. And I say, I'm off a crack or attack him in war. But Yemin's response was that, oh, after philosopher took a let them open, organize, and let's guy now, because it's about to the or command some more support, cannot, need not happy. So all these things went through, and the party succeeded in election, all we need. We are by, you know, these guys were giving appointment. Things went quiet. Now the idea I said, look at the for his class of flag bearer.
2: Yeah.
0: And obvious, say, the animate wouldn't be either. Muntaka and
2: very high.
0: A high somewhere. Yeah. In fact, one of the choices I'm offering, if you want to pick a Muslim and a Nodna, will be a Yarga.
1: Sure.
0: The majority of the day will be a Yarga. And see, okay, I will say, how do you be smarter as he is? I will say, okay, so a flag bearer. Because, and this is Nodna, I lead it for 16 years. Jamamo for 16 years now, I lead it. 8 years in opposition, and then 8 years as president. And the a bit difficult, say, in fact, MPP imagine, MPC imagine, say, this time around, Krano. I'm going to name by Nodna. Yes, send it. Sabna.
1: And I can.
0: Let me say that, I can. And the, also, in the case of Yana, I say, push the vice president. Madam Brown, bet my ear. You are good, bet my ear. Oh, because he wants all about Abia Romano, running meet. And the woman also like a friend saying, Harry Rus. On that show, you see the camera say, suddenly, dear Granada. So, when we say Harun Lusu as opposition anymore, there's no Harun Lusu campaign or support his campaign. What is clear is Harun Lusu is not going to be running mate.
2: How?
0: Likewise, Mubarak, Mbacho,
2: Mbacho. Okay.
0: So what happened? Is won't you be surprised? Say, we're going to be bigger than Harun Lusu in our constituency. Because that's another one. We're picking intelligence. Say, there's a division there. Krofobi purported to be Harun Lusu guys. Mpeno. If I don't pass a and also fish about Maha, I'm off as an assembly by a confirmation, but when I do tell me, I answer among all the areas, I don't know what Casa and to Banazo, Mutia and Mokasa, where Harry Sue, I said, okay, maybe any problem there. In fact, they see and say, Tam, now, not here, Cocuyomono. The Casa Prince say, you're my own election. Say, Crophobi, a movie, somebody knew my own election. Now, Prince the Grand Yan to Mamma and the Catamama say, Summon a mere Tama. When I use a coach, my young. You are winning, there are two connotations to this. One is what Pacha said, Harun Lucy and Mubarak don't want MPs to come back to power.
1: Exactly.
2: That was what I was getting.
0: MPs will not come back to power. And two, Jamama himself doesn't know what is going on, even though he's a leader of the party. He doesn't understand the tricks. He doesn't know what to do to win election. Or no, I said, you get ya.
2: I don't believe that the president doesn't know what's going on.
0: But what he says, maybe a deductive reason.
1: Exactly.
0: What's he? Parent the class one to because I'm your coach. And only thing of Batter say, I'm your coach. And I'm a winning player, I never maybe win the match. So, parent one more idea, I support him. And
1: that's the way
0: I support that's how I see you. You don't know a nimble who's a part in the team in the area. So, the bottom line is he's one sending a message say, and nearby on he know everything about a party, you know what to do to win election, and two.

0: Chiaba Medical Center, ni Ribbon Laboratory, almost say Brani and Shell, say you will need for general checkup. Ning now, but Chiaba Medical Center and Ribbon Laboratory, Ebe Bwana, Ofreya, 0540 121 563. 0540 121 563. Now, also, Apomodin, one money here. Well, NLE, 590 games, no, see, see, who here so Kwakujina Lotu Kios, be home, now, Woku chat, na you trap, pitch, how much. We near we are nasty, baby. We all know the stigma around Lotto. So, see, I said, Dow phone. So, for phone, on about *959#. *959#. Now, as I'm DBM, on says, see, the new draw be by a friend in Noon Rush from Monday to Saturday, 1 p.m. Biana, yeah, draw, na cash no, a down, sem. 590 mobile, a down, sem, a jabba jewelry, so say, a good year, papa, pa, fee, no, no, say, good year, now, she say, yeah, ring, bangles, key holder, anklets, brooch, baby sets, lady sets, I mean, wedding rings, a hoodoo, nina, no, nya, shabo life, 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Freck and Rose on 0208-282810. A happy birthday, and come out a year. Udin the Florence Bunsu, Ubia for Flo Baby. Happy birthday to you, Ote Agrek Nzemai. Happy birthday going out to you, Florence Bunsu. Yame Enshrauna, Uncle Swa, Enyokesi. And also a happy birthday to you, Abena Kunedu. You live in the UK. This one also comes through from Flo Baby. On also Udin a birthday. Wishing you a happy birthday. Well, we wish you well. Beje Kashia by 56 minutes after 8 year by Anna Yede and discussion segment. No air to us. Still, your pure morning drive on pure 95.7 FM.
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2: Okukasema bibia yesusuri internet e ade ehu hia pa so we stream favorite shows so we book game and a video call and on wadofo beya wo hia internet ano ding obetia ye djuma fifie wa bra wo nyo ha obia ye de abefu mfidie nam abefu kwan so e de dachi ben ye nyuma refo e wo homa abrebiara emwo bi na wo hia ye wo homa oman mu ba bia wo bia hwehwe Kenny Rose Wireless 0208 282810. 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
3: Well, Ebusia, yes, I'm our Kwaba BMA, but Pure 95.7 FM is 9 o'clock exactly. Yeah, discussion segments, no, Eba, Beshisha, so, Yabema, Prof, Professor Imano, Edu, Amankwa, Akwaba, Sansuna, Dr. Barnabas, Adai, Amanfo, and, Dr. Aaron Kuma, Memo Makwaba, na, Yako, Yensem, so, painful Makwaba.
4: Yeah,
5: Joseph. Joseph.
3: Aha, Dog, dear, Prof, dear, you didn't know, Neshasi.
5: Solicited a Ina Prof.
4: So that's it. And you can say, you know, and I'm talking about the leadership of Ufuruku. I mean, it's neither here nor there. Because Sansa Musi, it's an alien to Ufuruku. Ufuruku, Bibisa.
3: In Sida.
4: So that's it. But you don't go for a UMDF. So you may be DF. Now, the person will be alpha form. And the only alpha forms, what do you do? You create the avenue for a contest. But Obia have a form, not another person, and so Edina Babeshawa, let's just say BBS.
5: Omon Covet,
4: Debbie. Oh, that's here. Old Pagunim saw a new contest, a bad Ephraim. So a contest there, no call, not Munina Mokujan, not yet Twaba also. You don't do that. Now, because yeah, it will come up. And I'm off for, say, I'm off for Oza and I'm off for a Mubuya.
3: Yeah.
4: Oh, full group. Nagahono. It's all good. At the party office, it's all good. Party in a year. O da se ndi bibia o se ye ah e be ma part no enim abenyam. That is what we should do now. People's own selfish interest. Ah, we so move ni at all costs. You don't do that. I think it doesn't help. Now omo we yes I think say coordinators will lead those things. Though people will influence them. The leaders will influence them, but omo we yes I think say the party should take a cue on it and punish them. No man in contrast as a solve problem because if they are flat, fine. But omo we yes I know they should be punished.
3: Great. Yonko Yasem so and as in topics and net yadeba. Well, over 6,000 applicants disqualified from security services, medicals over drug use and mental health conditions. Minister of Interior and Ediwe Eba Sansuni Webeshe detention of government critics as free speech really under attack in Ghana. Well, yes, Yasiano, look. Menim se uti minister bra okase nkofobe 6,000 ya form omenti mi pass it through medical your friends and checks nim because they were so, one way or the other mentally unfit and as abuse of drugs and so eka ho your take
5: cause ibo me na se mayamo abason so I think se Dr. Dinkra Koye ma mo jine chiri wone alaji ne kobiche mo ya de team ne nyina but what na kunwene mu ama wa boy juma
3: that's it
5: juma se ne ya na eye woni ho a se wo mo mo she wati ne team hwe ni ya e bo ye nti ye mo wabaso
3: that's it
5: na 6000 mabunu se osha records na so ahe security na your age range ayefa and eno ne mo hu se this is purely mabunu asem na ye ken and osha se nipa e ko yinyina we ye another stage medicals no ye another stage na previously na ye hu bi on be call for physical body checks ani ade ade na asai so mo ye you know be kwasa physicals ni biem na o mo asai o mo lab test na o mo check check for the friend of terminal diseases bi ani ade bi no na o mo hwe no but this time around you know according to the minister no o mo ekofeda in say some be limited to eno no o mo decide say o mo be hwe o mo drug on my drug test.
3: Drug test, yeah.
5: Na ya dia na enka ho.
3: Doesn't mean say previously any drug test.
5: They've no more drug test. Inti omo at this time no mu decided so no omo beshe aka ho. Na feel so much the mental health and so aka ho. Na omo say omo share figure omo say omo share here no. 4000 and a year specifically for drug tests, only yes. Failure. Na 2000, aye, mental health. Menye, menye, medical, aye. I heard them say, doc, say, a prof, okay, nutrition. And then we link kakrana. Any link, okay. And he, I can't seem be brew. Se bus security e yina yenu amu mo wa brochi ni be catch bu okra ye friend say subtle e bua enye clear o mu indicate obekwa kwa ye med say medical say bi am busy o mu wo specialist hospital awo koye ni ade ade no e bi wo ye indicate but o mu ye wo mbe check ya bra wo no wo nya wo say
3: you see check
5: you check you and so e ka ho enti this time around o mama na ye clear na above one thing say 4000 of your mebunu mante ene mabawa ye can drug tester e chrew inusem e bia ye kan mo bi adwene nkoye no say bi indian hemp nko ase wi ana say cigarette ana say inro ahoduo but I have no be jama medical e for no say yimu Andy Motanasia, on the football for no. Mekaisa, is it Colotoria na? Or say, Neyere, on some bar name for when your drug issue be. No, say, Neyere Edru.
3: No.
5: Yeah, Jao Biminim say, excuse, and I say, yeah. And you better say, is it that intentional, purposeful, or me drugs? And I say, yeah.
3: Which kind of drugs were they even talking about?
5: Talking about. Yeah. Because we need to know this. Also, at least, or what you might break down. We need you know, some information, we need back guiding. You know,
3: no more purpose. No, you're
5: dead.
3: Was it to cheat the athletic process?
5: Yes. Is it that I'm more back on? And I'm more take BB.
3: Yes.
5: And also, over the years, in Nippon, you're a drug addict.
3: Mm-hmm.
5: And I call you, say, there be, oh, you're a drug addict, and therefore, won't mean call your security. You know? And to my mind, this further details. You know? So, the baby, yeah, maybe you're interested in. Ye mebunu ne wechi rinu dachi. 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On the mental health side no. Cosi bo menimu any panai prof and a dock and a wyet he be yet yes yen in numina zibibria mad only few naked name one. And also ye bin ya say ye be hm. Is it depression?
3: Yeah.
5: A dean and a cool moon. Oh, I was say you
3: how were they even assessed?
5: How were they assessed? I was a mumma yen ya sa ne ma we no yen ya details. Nyasa ye say nipper 2000 mental health no. I was saying your details, Kakra. But any mwa bibri and abrabono said ye corona pressure ni panemu mental pressure ni sa niema niema no. 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But even norma o drive no hunse sebi a toda menya medical expert crano on the street said you be track him or bit me nam kwen bi an shana soon chese I'm sure this a wujina wa unya
3: absent minded.
5: And ti and yem mama be bri ning yina my indications as of mine. Ye me bruno nene. 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
3: I think sir
5: ni num we me fa we no
3: ni ye national youth authority
5: yes
3: almost start a campaign bi minim so mu jaa ya red mean stop
5: yes
3: that was the campaign almost start somewhere last December on mu sha
5: se
3: minim so me jaa dia no mu call senior high school ni universities ko bo hu deru
5: sure it's true media stations ni bi craft file bo nse o mu call get to no no mu ye ni adiade but se we na ye hu a ye beti bia our best no is still not enough. I was say you deep in no. And think come my daro my topics in the dozen. But I cram my fire you do come in a year. Education ni bia. And your best media may pa your policy a buying fan in your show. A DNA courses as a mebuna or mu a chi a cancer kentra wam or mu si or monso. So mu copy security service abesumi yes mental health.
3: Stress, depression,
5: depression, stress, is it genetic? You see, we you say drugs. If we at the same, I say you be benign to me this year.
3: Menso minyanka ministry na komu my proper
5: details.
3: Ebi are due to so and so majority.
5: Yes. So sometimes I say, yeah, now you put information one shot, and I'm maybe na doc and a prof no money me nyadwe ne eka teachers are a non professionals ne ade ade no make say. Now and sometimes all the information we be etum sana. Na o create ne mo friend of fear and panic I say. But mo maye hu say e be free ha e free say we mu ye say e bi mu cry mild e bi mu ye say e bi mu ye oh na ye.
3: Well, some people might even be indulging in drugs without knowing.
5: Yes.
3: So say no young people be bring energy drink, you want mix any baby, no one know.
5: Yes.
3: Now you say a beverage, be no to kick him, but no name say and also a be money feeling drug test.
5: Yes, yes, yes. Auntie, young coffee that.
3: Doc.
1: That's it. I'm in charge. What teams are we there? We need to need any form of parental guidance. What teams are you? Who clearly say we there? We need any form of parental guidance.
3: Janissa.
1: Yeah, Janissa.
3: No one born bra.
1: No one. No cry. The parents know. Hey, okay. Omo ye juma. But omo ni time ah. Ye debe omo ni time ba. Ye debe check you know. Nti akora na ne musa. Ene bi onso ah. I say, sisi aye in society no. Looks like I said, first na is son. Na oo nam kra na ya de nya oh. Penima onu no. Onim wo kra wo, onim wo bia. Ba obeto se wo ya de nya, obetian. 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Ti se wo ye mistake. The teacher ni kra. Wo do ba obi de ba school na tian na, enu kra obi ma nya problem. Se wa wo nya problem wo education service for. Parents, no. Even if you know, you are no serious, and you say, see, and I said, Tino, na moral fiber, na your parents, no, they say, you know, and my dream, you know, home, any idea, no. Not a tremo, but make I say, me, I said, we can't have that. Send me, see me reinvest, maybe I may reinvest you.
3: Yeah.
1: Na Makoye Juma. Na a Juma, and Mammy Lou. Na Medi Scanner Toka. 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
3: Ko talk.
1: At that time no mi ma talka. Abi ya master ti adwuma. By those times, I won't need telephone. If she into one day or Tiffin or trains, be a member. And now, fortunately or unfortunately, one Saturday, me quite ye will be croom. There's a video, Miss Ako Kwasun, Tiwana, me amedeke, eko, enem koe. Me paki, ye fiens or kwan, main roads, tim paki, yeno. Me sanya ko fiono. Only first person, Missy, I know be trains you go up until. Timichi, I don't know. Mamma is a friend of contra. I'm the contra morning. When Fimi, one kasami who? Why not they back at now wishing to win the sea? No, bar out. Obeche, say I'm passe.
3: Or the car,
1: the car, and the buyer. And that, obe whom you will be, Opea, or several fina, not a new offer. I mean, and I who? No, quay, no, say, offer. One and Busano. Made him in power by a man new. Busan, baby, when you scar, or no, we school, no yarn. And then when you scar, what toca? Oh, and the man I am so, I dream, I'm not so okay, Matty. Now, ne Monday, never an amber kumasi. No, I'll be charming of our takra, they say. Me, Matoka, and Timo for a bar. Oh, Mamma Shishi, Mums, I say, I'm passe. A joint at this kind of man, me, I won't present trouble be
3: ever by a reinvesting
1: a year, Juma. Oh, and a parent will be or to one and a body car buyer. Oh, Musa, say, and do ye then a year, crumbles and fast. So, says a parent be to all, a dear, or no, or phone. Ah, onu mame no onu bida ne bane di aba enso omuza no e kwan person afa ya unya e oh se se o se ye model ye ma no yen ya yanyinyini no e ye asudi ba onfo ni do ene ma ya ne bibri ene menti ni bibri ho no ma omuta mun so se omo wo aha omuta mun so se omo wo ene o makọ wo to onu kwa no no amun ko hia parental guidance wa o ye parents no we hear parental guidance e den wonu guide ni ba
3: children taking care of children
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6: drugs ne fe se mo menisu e kiki
1: that's the point wo no koye sa ne mani wan ti se se wo wa wo no onu ne sa na e mani effect oh, Zana, money effect. Oh, and this is a, it looks like as a society, no, you know, a education, a buying, the job of our so apart from so big provided jobs, no, or saying yes, obey your education. Yeah, yeah, wouldn't say mental health institutions, yeah, to be.
6: And also,
1: Oko hospital, like a sea, well, in Accra, a mental health unit, yeah, attached. By mental health is a critical area pa ausenka ye ye ho adwuma pa as a country by ye ye ho education bia ye ma mo fa ni mante yi hu ho impact enye ma ediba because mante ni bi ho a uhia no se ona abontin se se bi se bi waboda ma who clear say we de bi bia na ye no wi ana se adibi no we ye a bro so na atiafa no so and the minimum de social welfare social welfare social welfare. Then I busa say omo exist na se say. Oh so say say you want social ya create omo for so those things as say come here adwuma. But we call no. We make sure say they are not resourced. We make sure say they are not resourced. And the who ni say sometimes na we bomo we abu. Because a brandy I was so a. When we copy adwuma we are responsible pa o. Empony. I tell you because obi a omo monti ti abon ti na mo se da num wi ne cocaine ne na de no so omo kwa onya da je se me ba be apply for but when do me respond to omo me responsible mpokra omo go through the mail e bia we wi ni SSB and ni training college wi anase university bi no so occupied my omo pokra na ya identify this na eh them are ho last week or so a former student bi Ephraim na e se omo ye vigil night man Vision night, nasiness into Kwasi, Adena, seven or ye wee bees in a mobile honor and to Kwasi. What reason? University student. Oh, just say, and Timmy cry, Nami, beside me, say, Cecilia, your class, I ain't checkiana. Ain't check, say, Omo,
6: so be I okeana.
1: Now, Omo, Sabia, you was a Ubusa, we underground investigation, who identify those students now. Then we can maybe send them to the counseling units because, a very critical issue. A very critical issue because society, no, Omo, that's in Nihona, Ombe take you over. No, if they all become like this, freedom, so come home. America, developed country, the most developed country. Sometimes when I want to be here, I'm quite almost simply because freedom.
6: Yeah.
1: Freedom no so come home. To me, the message parents no. My parents partner, me new woman dream say, Omunu, Enna, at least, ube to me a guide Obano. Ube to me a church and any man, your Koran so usa. Now, to me guide in the year, no, now, certain principle be a, or the nini. Now, who went to me and guide, no, Janice, sir, parents in be so crow, Honuma, or my lifestyle. Any guidance look at you on one lifestyle. Oh, your parent now, only O Matifia, now, no, Jota, now, O small man, a cotto. Unum we are now small man a cotto. Oh, we are only one more or no more. As you are indoctrinating them into the system.
6: Right.
1: No, when you know a baby. Oh, and me, them if he said, yeah, parents, you were so dick as you die so. To now, so, oh, bah, make sure say the first thing or the major mura life no. Or a woo, now so if you are a few, a ba, and San Oko school said the Ukraine moral principles the finding in free school about 90% if fee the woman me would better tell ba nsem abeka che no ma woman kora no hu send any susie baby of free ba enye man yen niam eye you say yet time isu sana na Oko school ni bi bi say I friend courtesy for boys and girls and then San ni mo win na free school courtesy for boys and girls
6: and kind
1: be there be yes who say teacher ni a utwa ne pusi. There be a teacher named Crano, own foul, or fair teacher. And then Quaran fair teacher for. On fair teacher, Neshi. Oh, well, just a good name grass or your bonny crank or car. Oh, no, Triama, no, corny baby. I think, say, yes, some fees I should buy. No,
6: don't you think it's a lack of mentorship count? Because you see, the very people who are supposed to mentor them are also into Niema no more. This will be paying pa, our GDO or high authority. I said, you corny being so a no, ni weak a crack. No,
1: sir, it will be more. Ah, now we question by you say, do what shows them mean to me? Yes, I'm saying, I make him say, as I say, yeah. As a society, no, can you say, can you not penny crowd or community or no reno? Oma, and your common, so the man go for
6: Debbie,
1: what a base
6: she feature
1: be. I just am my possible crass or my as a nano, Quarano Quano could be, painful Quano could be, or we are no yibi. As I say, Mora five bana near Wolf Fritz to Breno.
6: Assassin.
1: I say, yeah, the for yeah, a role model for them. And the society, no, a mirror free baby, I'm not telling my banner. And it looks like as a yeah, deviated from pain, you know.
6: Yeah.
1: And the maybe the abandon was so dear.
6: Okay.
1: By parents. And so was so dear, Kesipa. A teacher for us will be here. Because yeah, so especially basic school, sometimes we teach a near, and yet so which some karadia mumu who are the unqua. Sometimes old with me triumphal, with me a monitor or more. And a war teacher, no, so with lifestyle, I must be frank with you.

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1: Justification.
2: Doc, engineer VC.
1: Yes. I think, maybe going forward, you know, you've been out that generate me a baby.
2: Right, a hard dream, but Dr. Kuma.
3: As about me, I assume we know, Nick, I am me. Because we know we a political vendetta. NTM say, only what we are, as a not can say, MPP say, a woman used to be on Tinipa 16. Sandy persisting in
4: less than 12
3: in our count to Oma. O count to Oma said 12 or 16. O count to Oma, only I know me in this for. You see, a woman, Yachu, so. Also affiliated with MPP.
2: Like you just say, Abayin say, "Ebe kosho ni."
3: Say, and you say we know, and yet gagging of freedom of speech. Where anansi ye mi, mesu mi ye no. Ya say, "Machi ni pada, nti ensu ye chimu ni pa." Ude senka se si aeti, senka dok ye, and this ni na prof ye MPP ni ya, kabu mumbi be justify. I can say, oh, na se we umuta much the young for. And say that be reduces here, and this is for me because I am umuta so much the young for me.
2: Wednesday, and up, Mene Keskin in a group, no make a chrome. Say, so Muna, you agree, sir, near me in a blue mufie, Nina Muye. But to admit, sir, we have to silence from home, and I say, treat them from home, no, is where you are not admitting. So it's politics.
3: And the one that made the Emmy, I say, Omo de say, Mofrano. Sisi, a man, I say, O cassette, you'll be, O cancassentry, who did you be at my new problem? And sometimes, oh, who social media, TikTok, name, Facebook, I am a reho. Sisi, Obi in Cansum, Abra, Obekano, Tra, Kama, said the Opus or Cano, this would be the atom. And politicians, number by it, I say, I tell you, they are part of the political game. And the worst of all is they reward. They reward Omo Moyes animal. And to say Omo Ba Power. Uba na Omoa, where is any pana I see a chichi Omono? I went this time. Upa Quayless, if you say Omo Nya, Obia will be here. Obia will be here. And we are here to him to be the more a plano or Becky can some from Sabu, Niachino, no Bay Popla, Party Ba Power, Wena Babyagina, and one. And to me, who said, who said, me first, and you make a home about a courtesy for boys and girls. I say, Siciano, a cassa, a nim, and two choku. And once a cassa, just obia, be a no, a simbia or car, of his a cassa, and a Gen Z behavior. And we are not only there. Don't own cassa, be quite young, quaranka to all. If you are paying for, I think that they should know better. And to me, the mean fees, we know, and said that you say, I buy I and I say, or can't cast a boy say, will be I am. A meme to we, as far back as 2011, and I'm a call radio. My call radio is 2026, that is about 15 years from then.
2: Yeah.
3: May police in Grand Frame that. So you need to have a question that. Political party, baby, because me, you know, some of them, they also make canoe. Sabe Pepe and make canoe. Oh, and to me say, politicians, no. Omo and minister, we omo fee, omo ankasa. Amongst them, omo kancho omo say enough is enough. And you say the dear temno. And remember, obi akase your party ni ya na your party ni. Until the your co radio are asema aye poti anse yeka. Asema iya se yeka. Na sometimes asimbi onu musokwa oka. Ana you. Remember example, gentleman ya okotre. Dumso is back. By the way, there's a harmless situation.
2: Well, the last time, it is one of Obi justifies misinformation because
3: yeah.
2: AI billboard.
3: No, be I justify, AI billboard, no, they present the two home. And it means as a president's speech.
2: Yeah.
3: And walker. We're here.
2: No,

0: You can't justify that.
1: I have a so gone violation. Also, my boy, my man, events and how I come see. Oh, hey,
2: justified.
0: That's all.
2: I'm going for never bullying in it. They know them.
0: And Bonnie Bia, and Rebecca say, gaga freedom of speech. But the politicians now want to show them that, Omo, Niamo, Omo, Ye. Well, what should be Nipa than Timus Machu Nipa, and one Omo Ye? It didn't yet, I did be a, as I say, a yet to say, Yeah, cassette, yeah, young co. And because of, because if you know sooner, I'm getting political, you, 1 year, sir, Nama, Ghana for, and I'm 20 for me to a future me to say, Omunia is chachichino. Because Omunia is chachichina, it may be, say, among four workers and among, you have some way, man, as I'm matching go for. Na and also cry as affected wo fortunes and to omunyai omo kwain. Say omo mo make ba could be Sam George ba someone catch President Kufuor.
3: Useless.
2: In fact you amount for crack on the gene ne tweet then a post ni be by
3: and Ochina
2: a bear me de say you bring a legal panel. There's a nika bewa and also kukwemwa and chibia omu pushes on be passe, which is dangerous, ya passe and no sign in ye bit makase. And also is killing freedom, and this is the second attempt. Prof, you think we not?
4: Okay, I think that we are more a canina. Now, true, say you order freedom, constitution in my sir, a fine. Now, I think that we should also be guarded. True, say. The government in power may act in a certain manner. This idea something Ladi Ekain. I think sir, he mentioned I think about 8 within 8 years, and we are 16 within 1 year or 2 years. I think sir, Nature said the government in power bit may hide it behind the constitution. Now we intimidate. Political opponents, or just say, this idea, Kuma Erkan, Dr. Kuma Erkan, say it's about government against government, and I think political parties against political parties. But we'll be a bar, a bit, a change. So why don't we all stop?
3: Yeah.
4: So that nobody will take advantage of that. And the best stress, we should guard our tongue, our dear. Obeka probably only the facts to support it. Na akoka, afi baby ase no be defending na akoko ye asem asem sebe. That's what I say. Enti yenina yen share senior isi kasa. Ena government nzo nzo also ye a bit tolerant. Enya sembia na chichichi.
2: Because any maybe we have so many.
4: You should let it go because we keep Sam George. I wasn't get you. Yeah, because in fact, but the man closed his eyes on someone, as his ears on some of these things. What does he? Because after all, say, you be to me, Ghana for, say, and you are telling the DNO, and be to me. Maybe I'm a time, a person, will be so ever. But the summer worker and nano. The you see the internet doesn't forget to and say what can if it's the position but they will use it against you because it do honor a man for will pull all those things that you and then will defend it and then man will say okay public accounts
2: yes,
4: posture and then the attitude at that place, you know, I think that was not the best. Just, I mean, to me, I'm and I'm the but I think that we should guard ourselves against some of these things because yeah, better I don't think that. And I have a cousin before who are any basis for saying that. I think, sir, and no dear, it doesn't help all of us because one will be your president be on your bar, what's it chairman for? And that is what is happening. Ubi Oba, honorable a bit Libra, what I say, but Samrano, one of yeah, who's it? The next time, no, today be better, okay, the next time, no, Bena, a costro, not a costro, not a costro, and what am I no? They have other countries. They have other continents. I almost so senior you see Ebu Yama. Because when you are in opposition, you kasa, and maybe you are kasa. But over power, at the end of na enyano. Will be a kebia, then you turn against the person, which I think is a double standard. Emwa, but you debate me a boa, let's say, Emrano knows if him. Na it me who's a sassman and people work away there, or say,
2: but almost idea about come there, Banese. I mean, one opinion about when I'm Munese. Se last time we ye na mema obi ma ufa who di ye me di mema unye
4: ma ufa unye. That is what I'm saying. I'm not making it. Don't do better. Twas what it any pa. Because probably Emrano and ye too clear. So that's it. And you book hide behind because Emrano does Bibri sa Criminal Offences Act and sa Electronic Communication Act section 76 in 21. It was 1992 constitution. Nina El Horum to be hiding behind. In the bomb it's obey BBD a support on home. That's what I say. In the your best say. Or more politically, or more said that a statement say a fat will be home now.
2: Say
4: only back row or the crowd only the facts to support the claim just because I am politics or smear on back on or say no, lose we are near man position. I think say it's not fair.
2: Yeah, no can justify integrity because Nippon or no be chance for DD will be hoofing and a goo be hoofing or no, na ordinary to in authority that doesn't add up
4: position. Oh, just here.
2: Which means we'll do a chair or justify no ENCC and say, we be a man, we intimate from a baby.
4: That is how it is. That's how it is. Indeed, I'm going to move the HDB. Obviously, you'll be more. Now, you're back at me. I'm a position. I think, on my no chichirano, Nina, a count, you're a bit tolerant. Now, your mama, Omano, and Codenim.
2: Well, Doc, Prof, Medase, ha, and I had in commoning na ABC. A big thank you going out to Dr. Barnabas Adai Amam for Dr. Aaron Kuma and a Professor Emmanuel Edu Amam Kwa, and Chese, Yanomu Edin Common. Thank you going out to you at home, sir. We'll deal with you in it to Pure 95.7 FM. 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Yadase. FM is Sibo, Kujuk Sibo. Sports is up next. 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
3: And Yademuampa, the Sesadia, a Duchem Atlantic International University, America Memo, about Dr. Dujanfi Babasu, honorary degree as a professor in biology in herbal medicine. It is a idea, I are a saddle, I have more. Oh, Mr. Minim wife, your copa war, 1 year, 1 city, Ninsen between 1 and 8 years canoe. And said,
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6: All correct, sir.
7: I take a woman.
6: Mary made you delay man capsules. Yeah, wouldn't you idea?
7: Boy, yeah.
6: I wouldn't have won Yamasano. Would delay a Juman so papa. Now, what say? Now, when you need pa.
7: Delay man capsules. I don't know. I'm Mrs. Cinema Cotter. My day.
6: I can see. Now, look at Mr. and then the capsules, sir. And Mammy Marimani Nanumbiano. Menumbiano Mido. Who me say?
7: Who said what he? If you are IFA, meet pa.
6: Ain't in our question, what would delay, sir? Lock and Mr. and in the capsules. Means so if it's a chrome, we are BM Mura. So what be delay, crano? Miss Rohi.
7: Bema now, baby, I will be won't pay. And now, Oberti, I'll be a hobby piano. For lock and Mr. Esiano. The arrebit is gonorrhea, white, syphilis, and the cacao will be. One inch me da into my lock hair mixer and in the capsules. And then you through our herbal and the pharmacist name. Good work for 0242-133-577.
5: Anna 0248-619-999.
6: Lock hair mixer and in the capsules.
7: And what's that dear?
6: In kind.

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5: Coffee,
6: Mata, yeah, you're about Chroma and then no. Yanni Sports presenters are Nancy. But so Koshe will be so bright, I see. Master, in terms of sports, this man is the different levels of the sports. Or the man fresh memory with the fresh news.
5: Media, the Minimunisa Bible said no clan, no clam, no clam, no clam, no clam, no clam, no blight. Sir, Master, we are one of the truthness. See, I can't say truth, Master, this man with the peaceful truth. Master, is the sports right now? I listen to you quiet in Ashanti Kingdom. Please, quiet. Obientienu. Siakas will be a dissenter. I see a dissent. Ah, Master, in terms of sports, this guy is the decent principle. Master, we more truth and the factness. Any power no okuta sensible minded. Yeah, we no truth in the sports. Master, I call we okuta peaceful with the sports. Riches. Peace in the sports. Blight can come board. I see with the name.
7: Whatever, the intelligent too.
5: And just man can catch it.
7: They interrupt too.
5: A branch here.
7: Interrupt.
5: And my answer, Jai, I didn't know who you know. Who you are, sir, ever flew, I know. And also, if you say any fire, then for our heart. Why are you casting a woolly couple? When did you need it? I am not going to be able to do it. Now, I can talk for me, catch me. Donald Trump. What say, Shibdila, your country, I'm so disappointed. Yes, I mean, some of the can say, was in Bofu. And to say, I Ghana for no one. Yeah, your friend, I'm going to say, oh, my church, you are from, say,
7: ice.
5: Oh, my church, you are from, what you will be from, ice. I said, for one, I'm going to go.
7: Illegal immigrants.
5: Illegal immigrants, no. Living lands, no. What's on your day?
7: How much more?
5: Living lands, illegal living lands, no. Living lands, no. What could be shown in Kata? Yes, I'm going to go to Kasa Mama and Nipati Bofu. Illegal living lands. Living lands, no. Obviously, I say, yeah, Kasia, Miko Kasa Channel. So I'm going to go. Milligrams, no, you're for phobia. One month for compassion, Kodra, America, I can't say milligrams here. What can quantum pie as well flew a mining man, Silo, that which him illegal milligrams. Master, when I flop and go for the same. A dear, ya dear, yawa, and yaw, deno, men found koyaunia. There's something behind for you, is like, and not the other thing, the other.

0: Okay. 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And you know, Andy Garcias, Rihanna, song for us. No, no, no. Nah, thank you, Ateta. Listen,
1: Chamay.
0: Enra, finally, your crown is now champion.
1: Oh, Nese.
0: Nah, Enra, no, a number of things, and a course so in the Premier League. Enra, farewell to Oliver Glasner, okay. Crystal Palace for you. Farewell to Pep.
1: Pep.
0: Sansuna, Bernardo Silva, Enra, no, na ITS everywhere. Say sometimes there be as many Kenya air and man for okay. Say, I'm not missing can farewell to Barcelona. No, Tidish, you need be more. As the one you spend your time somewhere, not umuva air and eddy into Bekaya. Oh, there is a son of crown and say, oh, yeah, a crown be our man, me and now papa, you more baby near transfer. And oh, quite a crowd with a normal non crown issue because you say, oh, John friends, people on your mudia grown in a move. I could be for, but in a baby, you know. Arsenal and they're champions of the English Premier League. And right, I think I said, I was your own memories of.
1: Tell me.
0: And right, the end of the day, you know, Tuesday, you know. When you said there were fans, we are more, say, I'm on 90 from South London to North London. I'm just checking there 1 hour, 44 minutes. Walk. I'm on 90. I'm on 90, boom. As a fans, I'm on 90, boom, and 90.
2: So, Hank, I beg you, know.
0: Because the young man from Budapest, Abba, it was nice. Said yeah, New Mexico, and then what? Abantia, Arsenal for the choosing said, "I'm representing my house." No, yeah, Nkrumah as a team. What I say? By Nkrumah, a woman with Down syndrome. No, so what I say? And Arsenal, you know, so I'm representing. No, I'm present baby. I choose it. Josh Kroenke, and then my post and Kroenke, no, my baby. And I'm with this age, man. But the angle for the say, England teams are called European 9 still. Chelsea in Kahoo. Chelsea and Timia, Chelsea, teams be Brebena, Eco Europe. Still, Chelsea did not make it. And then I had Chelsea for me, able to say good. So they will have time to prepare for Europe again. Because this time, you know, Xabi Alonso being a team, Ajayi team, you know, almost too many games. And then some. There were a little over 20 days to the World Cup. And they say attention is over shifted after the leagues, no. But meaning I but after the Champions League final, because so Budapest, no. And no baby, only was asking the team, no. We are just talking about. And according to the plan, and when you may, and I know say Arsenal, a move to Hungary, to Budapest, and when you may. But means are chilling, no, chilling, no, me team, aqua. I'm in team, co. I'm in a hangover. Why is me brain?
2: Premier League, no, declarize the Kujina club.
0: Or the core club. And I'm just that tell them one more time, they're going to happen. I want to say, go and have fun. You guys go have fun. Declan. Okay. Now, are you okay?
2: She said, more car because he's
0: that. Yeah, car because he's last night, champions of the English Premier League. After 22 years.
2: Tuesday, my car, say, me.
0: Yeah, car to see you being a new winner. And they say, yeah, car, new winner. And so be better. We've been here, yeah, in Yaka. And she says, yeah, champions. Chelsea for the world champions. Don't be world champions. Because you're with him, you need to know what I can. So I say, it's the above share World Cup squad, no so bad. My who Croatia squad, no. Yeah, Ghana, you see me in the blue. The Diagro group, no, you're very. If you swap to your pain, the idea in each team is a three qualify. What is every say? AFCON, a buyer three qualify from group, you're qualified.
3: You qualify from the
0: group. You qualify. Yeah, yeah, yeah. Second first, you did second, and now you need to get third. You did third. What's the first, no? The end team qualify first two, no, no, no. You did third. Say you two, Panama could qualify. After the bad train, no, Gary. It's a Panama game, no. We have everything to play for. The Babi Shay, players, maybe Aguagushi, I understand, say, Carlos Queiroz, Oba announced Ghana squad, no, on the 1st of June. But I'm a Ghana food, and you want more the echo. And now, don't know Emmanuel, but this one you need obey announcing 55 now, man, for Kekan because World Cup, no, but FIFA or deadline also be adding the squad back. And they say, Enyam for Eddie, my HSA, ABB, that you made it since the day you did not make the squad. Then, the my coach, no, one is only team, no, uncle, any Mexico friendly, no. Now, reports, Ebbe, by any, you know, you didn't change your movie back. It's Andy Ojibade, you said, I want some about Black Starless.

0: The NBA playoffs are underway, and now you can trade every game on Kalshi. 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
1: Arsenal supporters are going to say, are they sweating? Are they qualified for World Cup? And then are they Arsenal team now? And so the Premier League. And I have Victor Ayejo Carres in Tenra. Arsenal supporters need any opportunity. Women, you have the same Ayer signing Sana. What the Qatar Ayana no anywhere. Not just any two. Ayana and Sanim, you know, and Susan Chino, together with Arsenal supporters. I know Ayer said, who seems it here? Manfan to Gas Enra, Mammy Declarize, or the Premier League trophy, no, Equal Knights Club. And we Arsenal players no omo pia ye after so mo coach award ne bayano and so mo coach trophy ne bayano wo mo pia call ninth club because and we the attack ABM Edema players no na Declan and the Kita Premier League title chese onia and on ten which I cry na adi odigard the em so age captain am na free say we go say trophy ne bayano e wa Declan in chain wo no and the Kita trophy no cry so and we no omo che no Arrenche from St Martin odigard and a qualify here name of Declan Rice and a kita our ninth club no and on I said the one about the city you have to ever move to the young Emirates Stadium Emra na Arsenal team no one equity trophy our sales MPM our Emirates no and run at you Arsenal supporters and on a Tuesday you believe

Ongusie Kumo, eno eh Arsenal fans no Chelsea enra wamu se omo magaba omo ntwekura because omo enso na je enkofo doubt e omo eno so me ya champions omo be che celebration said e ubu se Arsenal for na omo so omo chere said e see Chelsea e see celebrity trophy eh victory in general e wo Emirates where all the case ja eno ato no we to nyaja eh supporters no eno che so omo celebrity sa ya the emamu 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Team Nankasabe and the Parade, Yami Adma, Enu Ayak Sunday Abbey, Enu Mayomu Parade, Ewa London, the attendance Enra, Ewa Kenya, Arsenal supporters, Na Enko for the Hess, Elmo Dosa, Arsenal supporters, Omo Kenya, Enko for the Dosu Bruta, wouldn't say Rubby. Not just a crowd, Amun Swabano, na at also be baby. El Chinese said Kenya, Ramon National Team, no, and Swakwa Kwachi be AFCON, and also Makwachi major trophy be, aha, and Kenya, Penipano, her crowd, and Penipadom, and just a winner, and so a celebrity, and your club and I from Sahas, the Abu Victory, and no air debate, and your Kenya, Yanko, and your Uganda, all these Abu Kradia, and no Uganda, and your parade, no, and Dane, and your concert, what else, and Dane show, because artists, I would ever pass you through. I just on the performing element supporters, no, and from Kenya, any Ramu, and so I Uganda, and also your baby. Arsenal supporters, you all cried almost say, Arsenal, I am a legend, and so I will Uganda, and my Uganda addition, and I said, I won't say, yet I am a mom, and so you made the center of 10 years. Wait, I asked on my mountain stage. And I just sent him to Fujina stage, so and Romu Ebonum, and I am Jamaica, yet Emma Booty Sana Tamo, Ekasa, I am John Scrunky, Onion Papa, just am now opinion Penifoy, and so I will, I am Sales Park, or Mammy Frank to just say, Josh, and

Yeah, nobody about achieve greatness, you know. So say I'm the sad resource ni home provider, and so the ama aye team no. Wasi and fan to say afeno and a chasebia aye standards are Arsenal and deserve no one about to standard no. Dear come and it's about maintaining the jobs. I come make it promise way

Alvaro Morata nom na just enra proper celebrations. I'm on chance of your Amuji League title and son of my celebrator. No, I'm on soon. I'm on a qualifier. Hey, and players, no, no, monitor the other games. I will phone so and we'll use our qualifier. Unum, sir, and Ranajo, Komu, and your players, no, and the old friends of Fabregas, and I'm also called Ninth Club.

Omo, Edomo free, I am Syria B, no, Edomo Ba Syria A, Nemco for the Bayano, and as I say, Omania European football, any next season, qualify for some proper celebration way, and I update ever, the other one some Emma and Suwaj Majorisano pay, Mammy Fawi and to your branch of friends, Andy Robertson, and a Liverpool player, and Owens Onos Oko, and Ra, Nan, the last game, and the Mali Pusadi Namu Sala, Womo Bedin Fairman, Andy Robertson, and Ra, no, so I've been in the far way. I'm a Liverpool supporters. My main friend to us, Enra.

Vege Titus, the baby, and a Premier League Titus, somebody maybe 10 years, no, and a Pep, and Abbe Halmo. Now, Mammy Opinion, friends of Billy Hogan, and Richard Hooks, and Ra, our Anfield, young woman, woman, and Moose Salah, Abu Presente, and your champions, and your Warframe, and Mohamed Salah, and your Titus, since I'm Moose Salah, and so Liverpool, Wabajiba Liverpool, Tim, no, Abu Yenina, and the goo, and your champions, and your Warframe, no, and on your presentation, come on, and Mohamed Salah, because Moose Salah, the Egyptian king, and so I continue penny for the year, and your Billy Hogan, and your Richard, and your Hughes, and Ra, and on your celebration, no, Mammy Moose Salah, I had a picture now, not our inside, and your Anfield, and that's our dressing one, no, oh, so baby, Liverpool for, and this is Anfield, number no, Moose Salah, Echo Janaho, Echo Cha, and your picture. 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every moment of sala ba no enti mo sala e le jinawo din and watcha aya this is Anfield no ma caption e come on so de ba ntia mo sala na so ni season with ni just number 11 and ya tell some e de ma mo enra wo mu wiya mo ma sala every Anfield. Mamma time I'm most sala to the car walk on you said none of us support and see me car and the most alakanichi. One day I am the mano. 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Everywhere I just city game maybe. Now Pep and the better say Ayaninti and a Fernandino Ebaye. Now so we Sardina and Fernandino Ayamaro sir or free Aya Brazil Eba England just over who Aya Pep for the very last time ever Etihad no Pep says I guess I know Nere and Fida. On your shores over my rear and so Fida sir Fernandino a car ticket all the way from Brazil. Eba Aya Manchester Pep's in the rear Fida and I said, I won't say it here. Now, and I'm in Lucas, my culture so raw. Your friend is Enrique Riquelme, or no? And I decided to say, I'm a contestant, or a friend, Fiorentino Perez. And so, Madrid, I'm a presidency, Abatuano, I'm a contestant. Now, I want to say, for the first time since 2006, I just say, and they, OB, and so decided to say, I'm a contestant, I'm a president, you know. Now, opinion, Diamante, and it's any candidate, you know, and Ram, I'm going to say, I'm approving. Amano, I know a Real Madrid electoral board, no, one approve the Edia Ura friends Enrique and Riquelme. Just one ever contest Ura friends, and I am just a Fiorentino Perez, other contest, no, Namaso TA Enrique and Riquelme. It could be in the office, the electoral headquarters. I was Santiago Bernabéu in Chewa, and I could be in the office. No, Nani Motu, our dear boy, and it's a legacy and future. And our branch and so the Acobo, sir, legacy and future. And I, according to our branch, and you didn't want some answer, Mamo, and I hear you in a Sunday, and TBB, your answer to Makama, and your branch, your friend, Sam, Enrique Riquelme, and the general Rano Akasa, Mammy Fowl, and together. Recall me, Edwin Koma Wajabe, or your opinion, your friend is a Fiorentino Perez. Also, I was some mad reform to about Edemano because and now you can say Spain, Wamu Aya squad. My character said, no, I a player from Real Madrid. And I call, oh, now I see one. And I said, opinion, your friend is a Luis de la Fuente. And you had the squad, and answer some of me didn't hear. So I say, Spain almost squad, and recall me, say, okay, Montreal and Famano, Spain squad, no, and Unai Simon, David Raya, and Juan Garcia, Omo, and I had three goalkeepers, manager, no, Edo Moko World Cup, defenders, no, Mark Ekukuara, Ekobi, Alex Grimaldo, Ekobi, Samson, Pao Kobasi, Ekobi, Abrantia France, Amrek Laporte, and I say, Mark Epubel, one of our Let's Go Mary defender, Eric Garcia, Marcos Llorente, and Pedro Puru, one of any defenders as Spain, Edo Moko World Cup, no, midfielders, no, Aya Pedri, Aya Gonzalez, Abrantia France, Fabian Roos, Martins, Mendy, Gavi,
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player from aye Real Madrid, and Eko aye World Cup, maybe. No area to Madrid players or Monko walk up no a branch your friend said Trent Sanso and a Danny Aya Kavaha Aya Frank Garcia Alvaro Carreras Dean Housen Raul Asensio Eda Militawe Pra Falo Mendy and Swepra and aye Madrid defenders no defenders or Monko no aye Rudiger and David Alaba Omo and a Beko walk up and no idea here yet Mabum and Swoj Majorisan Pano aye said a Hunsen is yet a mommy Germany coach Julian Nagelsmann, German to Germany, one at draw, and also draw my itinerary and swaggy. Nami Atuma on Wednesday, and national team players, Nova Stati, our Mubesia, Amu Eber Prepare, Nova Kopimo, and Su Ewa, a USA Diamante, and some a Diamatra, a Kai, because Kai, and a cock about finance, a Saturday, Oria, and Oba Journey, 27th of May, and I know your Wednesday players, November 31st, Amu a friendly game against a Finland, our Mainz, 2nd of June. And on free Germany, Echo USA on the 7th of June, on my friendly game, Eddie Aya USA, Ewa Chicago, 7th of June, Wam Ebe departed from Chicago, Echo Piemo, Ewa North Carolina, Ewa and a team, and so Kako Basie, 14th, and on my first game against Curacao, and on Aya Germany itinerary, no, Eddie Diababo, Enzo Fernandez, Aya Chelsea player, Dina report, Sir Chelsea, Felua, so I'm qualified for Aya Europe, no, German Tennessee, Enzo, no. Of a sober Champions League. Now, you are not players, no main two. I said, Muna, we went to qualify. Someone qualified in your over to West and Bessel Champions League. Yes, and Enzo Fernandez, her Man City, Diano. Enzo Mares can hold your corner. Yes, and all that name is Madrid. Enzo be making move. Some Madrid and making move. Enzo Fernandez. Enzo Mares about joining Madrid team. No, only Sandra and not Chelsea. Everybody last game. Ever just a ever few. Mami Fantu ya siye Zabi Alonso. Alonso, eni mpenifono, ye unse Alonso, ensu wa Stamford Bridge anwa, chesu wani Chelsea mpenifono, uruwa, nefani sem, eye ebali nom, any third ball, you know, you will see one of them and the director's box war because I know I am a new coach and my club into a head team. No, near session, a hard in a pa Van Dyke SCM fan to get the most challenging year. I want a career. I this year, hey, also on starting a football career. No, yeah. Aye tough, and yamano no, aye this year. Now already say next season story no ever different. And aye Van Dijk. Now okay, I run to your friends Elliot Anderson, or your player, and man Nottingham Forest. I say teams are more for a player no. Report I mean say can I say yes and Nottingham Forest say Wamu at the Moises Caicedo. Chelsea for price of the Tom Moises Caicedo no, and Omodia benchmark no. And no, the evaluation. Chelsea, FA, a branch of France, Caicedo, £150 million. I want to say Elliot Anderson, and anything less than 150 million. And we report, I mean, Seca, yet Emma Edward Lucas Pena, and our coach, our friend, Marcelino, and also born the last game, Edema Villaro, a year team, no, Mammy Fantuga said, our club in Abacosimo, Abunya manager, Bia, Robert Moore matches, Etta and Marcelino, 297 year games as coach, Edema team, no, one of the season, Abana Yue, or free club, and no, we be Edemano, one Anano, with a special title, and a year ceramic stadium, since I knew it almost a member of Marcelino, I be one of and I said, Obey a part of Womo, a year Villarreal, a year team, tell me a Sadiwe, and so the Urano, Michael Owen say, or two Gerard Bowen, or Tunifo, or say, nay, West Ham, I knew ye, Omoko relegation, or catch Gerard Bowen say, Uncle Aya Liverpool, no quite a replacement for Aya Mohamed Salah, any cross or then a quality to Equa Championship, Unpress of Aya Liverpool, and Liverpool for Nancasa, or no. Akobo Liverpool. I'll see a crowd and pray so be called Liverpool. I know better a replacement. Eddie Mohamed Salah, Eddie Michael Owen. The message to Aya Gerard Bowen. I don't know. Barca

0: no one a contact in agents no and no and be doing come away Jules Kunde Ebert Jeffrey Basa Wakwa not just Abrantia friends that Denzel Dumfries one and Swaba Real Madrid under a year 19th no omo dia ya dia and the champion in for omo ya trouble only Enra almost Barcelona under 19th no 4-1 I win a Copa champion a final omo je a league no omo je UEFA a youth league and a Copa a champions no so Madrid under 19th no wa match omo ya dia and the champion in for no mamin fan to say only say teams are a London a only Arsenal and a Bebo Europe next season. So say the only two which I can only Crystal Palace. So ultimately winning a final this weekend, Edith Arayo Velecana, Obebo Europa League. Chelsea, Enco Europe. Spurs, Enco Europe. Fulham, Enco Europe. West Ham, Omediawe. Brentford, Enso, your London clubber. Omunco Rasistance now, and your Oyasna, and your London clubber, Ombeco Europe. And there's a pride of London, I asked Nana. I know I did Deportivo La Coruña, as soon your qualification back to a Spanish La Liga. And we must have qualified 25 years ago. Now, I'm champions of La Liga. I'm at the say, I must gaining a qualification. Aba am a league in Mubak. And I did it here. Afrique Logistics for Estimate Country. I'm wow, Tony from China. I'm a ship here. I was Ghana. I'm a small parcels. I'm a group small package abo ema utimi service ka full aye containers dedicated FCR shipping omo ye omo sansue dot on pick up ewa China no ma deliver ewa Ghana dem fast clearing and ye hassle free customs clearance on be yen nyina kama kama en sweat media ma na onu se omo warehouses mienu ewo aye China omo sansue mienu wa Ghana odru aye you and Guangzhou omo ho sansusu ana oba Ghana tema ena fe 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Now, Enkasa, Maminka, Ubiam, say, no, Aya cleans, Aya Hansup, Aya Febi, Elro, and Sawati, way, and a 99.9% ekum gems and bacteria won for anyone at the mouth. 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
0: Now, on the point for almost 37, even you 31st of your this month, and you say your consultation, bro, when you ever scan a hood and a lot of sound when you're no bar, you better turn in your camera and answer the amount. The number when I free for more inquiries 0540 121 563. 0540 121 563. Now, in a year, a Kuyama Medical Center for and so in Komo. Mamin Kao, sir, yeah, ton 5 bedrooms. Edan, yes, yeah, yes, see, Diana, we have 5 bedrooms here, Tom. Our Chronum Red Park, behind Adonku, and as Angel Industrial Company, and a Diana, so better, 0545-388-553. 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
3: Uganda phone wo omo ye a whole fun pack
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3: I Kenya now, Uganda. In fact, Uganda for no credit.
0: I see Uganda already. I'm say Arsenal a religion.
3: I any Rwanda. Now I say Uganda for no credit. Arsenal as a club can recognize you.
0: Yeah, Ateta
3: interview, message bomb. He say Ghana is starting to boy home. I say no crown more.
0: Yeah.
3: Asa fone gada e ko kidi nom ne yimunya.
0: Ene my CID boss.
3: Ai.
0: Ene na musu ye bi.
3: Lydia, on the Lydia no. Wa support us now. Uzo ko school London.
0: Yeah.
3: Oh naughty. I was in the field to hybrid that time. Now, we old school, no. I said, be out, not train move 1 hour.
0: Every house, every house
3: now, match, not 1 hour back.
0: That's you. I'm almost more IV. Two champagne, Saturday, two champagne, Sunday.
3: Oh, and I said, two champagne, send rap. He said, it was the beer, and rap.
0: Saturday,
3: On the 31st of May, 1 million.
4: Wow.
3: Man City, they don't get 150,000, 200,000. Man City, they treble. As I say, we are talking about North London. As Rihanna, you know, Obama, you know. I don't know. But you can't wait, you know. So, my Melody Sundowns are champions of Africa.
4: Yeah,
3: I remember. Now, I'm going to say, I'm going to play first match. Yeah. Ah, you fool who you are, man. I'm going to say, Korogo supporters, nah. Korogo supporters, nah, some players, no. I'm going to suspect you, man. Now, when you know, Melody Sundowns, I'm not going to go to the cup, not Melody Sundowns, I'm going to drink the cup. What do you say? Nah, oh, Mika Sundowns, I'm going to okay, that's not the answer. Melody Sundowns, who didn't say they were losing finalists last year?
4: Yeah.
3: And I'm going to lose to Pyramids. And at this time, I'm winning. In the last 15 years, El Ahly have won 6 titles. Esperance, I winning twice. Why that? We need 2. Mamelodi Sundowns, we need 2. Anyhow, one time with TP Mazembe, Setif, and the Pyramids. Now, we have Ghanaian clubs joking, sitting here and joking with score lines.
4: West Africa.
3: 8-3.
4: West Africa.
3: West Africa.
5: 1 year. Double. West Africa team behind your champions.
3: And also, Mumie Jais had every forum and running at the end. Every forum now. Every forum, of course, they can have a larger percentage of the people who

0: Who come against no monster the young? Against the boy. It is a mujaye high power.
1: So,
0: ah, Munyamo. Monster the my against us, so your country.
1: Yes, really,
0: and I was to say, and you ran, I told them two successive seasons. I'm not finished 17.
2: Oh, Monty, no.
1: I feel it.
0: That's the third one. No, don't win your lucky.
2: Said, if it's your pure, my two.
0: Third one.
1: I feel
0: it, yes,
2: sir.
0: Third one. Okay, I heard it, Dan. Third one. Move a blessing.
2: What do you want to say, blessing? And Raha, I tell one phone game. Roberto deserves it. Said, you sit to see Park.
1: And then, yeah, yeah.
2: So, hey, Papa, I relieved.
1: Yes, sir. When you see about draw, here we
2: go. Musha, one new be.
1: 90 years, yes.
2: Musha, one new be. So, whom go?
1: B, say.
2: Bali.
1: Ever since you know, Mukoha, the city.
2: Mais c'est moi, c'est one newbie.
1: Non, c'est un homme visé, moi, non, moi, c'est

0: the bantu over picking phone. 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A free. Okay, Andy. Fa about for now, can want some a brain, young, sorry, swear, and I would it. I ever about for them. Oh, I did an inmate.
1: Bottle jobs, they're never going to win the league. Mikel Arteta is inexperienced. He can't do it. They will never beat Man City to the title. Arteta's not good enough to do it. The players aren't good enough. There's not enough squad depth. They proved everybody wrong. And they proved them wrong for one reason and one reason only. And do you know what that reason was? That they didn't listen to the noise. They didn't listen to the noise. When you're at the top, understand one thing. Everyone wants to try and drag you down. Whether you're at the top in football, whether you're at the top in school, whether you're at the top in whatever you do, everyone has got something to say about you, and it is never going to be nice. At one point, there were 19 teams in the league that all wanted Arsenal to lose when they played Man City. That just goes to show what people are like when they fear someone, when they fear a team. Now, I'm not even an Arsenal fan, but what I am a fan of is I'm a fan of people that don't listen to noise and focus on the jobs that they need to do. And
2: Ian Tosso. Na vim champagne and I didn't know why you were the idea. Aha, I said no, and I be about the energy. I'll be to me the career. So, who tell me na and chair now? I am time be and that's why I'm so much so. We have vim champagne and I did we are doing my vim champagne. Bia Oba, it's Miss you, and maybe I equa come at the moment. You say events out of course weekend, we didn't know. Yes, VBA was here. Also, yeah, baby, vim champagne and I drink and I come up. Na okos stores and supermarkets out of the to event vendors. Well, it will be a product, a free to item industrial limited. No, the other almost say open so to be a and that's open so to a over for 0322 190877 0322 190877. Now, just say, Onyomo, and so, to me, Akasa. Now, me, Dima for about clinic, a doctor time that so as well, Makacho said, doctor, now, the bread, and I say, I ran on the time, but 2 years, so I'm waiting me at 20 years, and so, so I'm going Dima for us way, doctor time that's one for time, and 2 years, and so now, if you went to watch my way, I ran quad, yeah, now, so I know, so it's me, call. Natural say Oba Abiwaras Obeho Emma Oyarsa and so Ayo Chifet Misro. Bomade say number me deba 2J. Ube to Yafre. Na anas over tron number na to se be and yen abi here. Dachi be ube here, Doctor Time that's your number, and the yapa dachi ube here, be and yen na ya can and ube here. Dachi ube here. T Misro number in ye. 0244-774-282 and a 0500-727215 0500-727215 Now, Onedok, and so into me in Nimkumana for one more, Emma and Towakama. Now, Mena Royal Guest House, Ewo Shim School Junction, offer a grace gift and Nimhonoma, Busobia, Sa Ope, California, full joint. Now, Mena Paddy, maybe I'll bet that was some joy, I'll be feeling okay, no, and on Mena Pa Royal Guest House, Mena Pa say 24 hours. Security agent, so full DSTV access. Now, spacious car park. And Kanya agent, so 24 hours, and so full 24 hours, and about. And Tinwan is over contact Mena Pa, even see our shuttle. Ah, maybe I will be up a steamer pickle, and on Yamadeo Bar. You bet two about nearby foul, just a matter of a phone call. Ofrey, a neighbor. 0543-556-666 and a 0544-882-772 and a number. Kenny Rose Internet Solutions Makacho sir and a ufie office sir a school a hostel facility a hotel and also apartment midwest number say when your internet connectivity el horum dia no of a freak and rose no abe connect to Edward to run in the number no a 0208 282810

Mr. James Adade de la Vega. Mr. De la Vega. Maybe a lot of money, I don't know. And then, boss, a birthday to boss, happy birthday to you. Now, go for Asia Oyepa. Extounce Assemblies of God Church member. I just say, and it's one fed near Grokra. Happy birthday to you. Nyankopo nshao na onko soa nya okese kosi se obeye kese pa ne wakome pe kuta no nyankopo ehweso nshao sa Mr. James Arade de la Vega, boss, happy birthday to you. Sanso ena mamin fa birthday we so ema mianka same chairman baako chairman Ahmed Bat edia yenyina refren no eye Khalifa the CEO of Castle Lake Resort Ewo Lake Bosom Tree, Ewa Bonu, and there, a director, and so birthday, Khalifa. Bosu, happy birthday to you. Nia, I can say, Yankopon Koso, and Winshon, when you can see, you're a very good person. Na, yes, sir, Yankopon Shira, Edemau. Bosu, happy birthday to you. May God bless you. Na, and there, Mamma, me, and so a dinner, Woda. Mamma, me, Bakonono. Udrun Kaya, Mrs. Evelyn Edu, and when you're 50 years, mommy, happy birthday to you. Where the one casa wunya? Fiasewa, and the yenya, and I wish you a happy birthday. Na if you yes, resting young coupon, cause no win show. Na on your casiapa, na oma, wa ututu, and amun yina, fancy ye kama pa 50 years. And 15 looks very good on you, mommy. Happy birthday to you. May God bless you. Okay. Now, okay. Maminko, a Holad Insurance. And Buffy, a Holad Insurance. And a Buffy birthday. Tewazu, happy birthday to you. This season, dear Anna Slaughter, my wife, yes, Buffy, happy birthday to you from the entire sports crew. And of course, your brother, Reese Mensah Daniels. Say, yeah, we show a happy birthday. Indeed, Buffy, happy birthday to you. Sanso, and I wish you happy birthday. Eko Ediama, Isaac Teria. Isaac Teria, Idia, Rudolph Freno, Eye Azule. Na, Ene, Eye Wawoda. T. Isaac Teria, happy birthday to you, Nyankopo Inshrao. Sanso, and to Mr. Barack Ochery, and also this is our friend Obama, and then Mr. Barack Ochery, Obama, and so now would that TMFPA so now you wish Mr. Barack, and so a happy birthday, and I say Mr. Ochery, Obama, a happy birthday today. Well, say happy birthday to Openyi Charles Apia Kubi, Owo Konongo, and when you're 76 years. Na we if you want to ba Augustine Apia and was say oh wishing the papa Openyi Charles Apia Kubi when you're 76 years ewo kono ngone happy birthday to you Ari Nakopo Inshrao. Na I say happy birthday to Herberta Conin, a student ewo University of Education whenever and eh Herberta and so wada. Na if we Manuel and was it young wish you know a happy birthday to you better happy birthday to you as well. Na young ko bantama market because and oboba Jakey this way ra ewo bantama market and eye oboba Jakey awoda na if we ne baba ama brefi and was it young wish you know a happy birthday today. Happy birthday to your Baba JK. Sanso and a happy birthday to Sergeant Helena
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See, happy birthday, Echo Edia Mamu. Na we enter for na if we Timoda, and Osi Yen wish you a happy birthday. We apparently happy birthday, Shonko Kra. Na birthday chatono also Echo Diama Frema upon Bodu. Frema upon Bodu, a student at was St. Louis Senior High School. And when you're 17 years. Ti Frema, happy birthday to you. Na ye kasin yam kopon in shrao. 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
1: Midimafu, Pokwasi Maira Akra, Midimafu, Pokwasi Maira Akra,
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1: and you won't hear passengers a gumikaimi, a Hana Dudwana aircrow.
2: Hey, and this Akra and put them at the moon.
1: And yet the Muampa, the Sesadia, Educhem Atlantic International University, America Memo, Abba Doctor Dujan Fi Babasu, honorary degree as a professor in biology in herbal medicine. It is said, yeah, I am Saro, I am Mo. Oh, Mr. Minim wife, your copa war, 1 year, 1 city, means send between 1 and 8 years canoe. Miss me connection na and shed down quay na a sakakra. She say what pigeon mama what yam bem
2: connection name with you
1: about the crow by the cry stroke on sodia or fan small chessa. I did you all who need yes no. Yari bi tatia and Dr. Tamdasu and the show. Diabetes, hepatitis B, prostate, hypertension, malaria. Yari bia Kumasi say
3: Owago, opposite government school.
1: 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For a doctor, 0244-774-282.
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6: 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Freya wa 0559-139-582 anase 0549-906-588.
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Me, but I'm in what I've been doing. 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

Before I came on radio today, I was thinking about this song. 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message but targeted down to someone. And then I have the superstar right here in the studio. Mencha menene baba chichin come on. Right here in the studios of Pure FM, Pure 95.7 FM. He is a brother from another mother. Enye ne na me baba dominu ya beme ne ne nyanko pwanyi adom. Yenye no ofidiye manu wa ye baba chichin come on na yen shasi see.

would say, say new music, say one prophetic song. 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I mean, Shazi. Yeah, man, Shazi. I'm back. I say, man, Yadi. I mean, Shazi. And so, young so, and more young conyant and also fear or penny. Bible says, let the weak say, I am strong. Wouldn't it be then so, Cassa, when you are the four, no can't catch your home? And today, we are the agra of imagining dinner to any Pedriano soa. Not that be baba who cry now, so be only be. Because we need Pedriana, drinking us, they are pratity. Watching on this one, he calls this one on Jiju here Bamba. Song released way back in 2008, 2006, 2008.

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Me want me mfa wo taku emese emese mpo wo me. 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

And today, our hill says he care about what to my when you went in that. And so, Palm Garden, Zimmy Gardens, and you hear Bamba de Biarada. Yeah, today, we already about one is one shed and chili. Then, so I go come boo chili. Chili, chili, chili, chili, chili. Medoko Palm Gardens, Niakako Chile, Angaza. Yakopo Yaduma Mondays, be a chill days. And after Tuesdays, be also a aqua splash, a pool days, branding and go swimming. Yami Aduma Wednesday, be a bachelor karaoke night in a fish and so. Yami Aduma every Thursday, be a local food. Brad Nebedi di Kamapa. Meba chon him say, Nyankopo Yaduna so draw weekends. Your friendly weekend hangout. So bet Chileama from fat Friday, Eko Pim Saturday, Edekoma Ko Sunday. Ube free on Monday, and I honor my bit me at Dakama. Call Palm Gardens, Neko Chile. Nyankopo Yaduma on the 31st of May. 31st of May, say, Yakoni Akwa Kochile Angasa. Me bacho 31st of May, no, a pool fan. Brandy and Chile, a cool rate of 100 Ghana cedis. Brandy and Chile, Brandy and Chile.

0: want you to speak greatness on your own self. If we should listen to the lyrics of this beautiful song playing at the background. Song released way back in 2007. Yes. And it's Tuesday. One share week in a see ya in ye open ye. I tell you, so I won't share ye. So then yamia juessi ye. San and yamia nadi. Yaminya 1 week go. And it's never a Kopam Gardens now called you here bamba or Chile and Gaza. Phrase is here 0257 500 756. 0257 500 756. Bomodiani drew on him says here. Pam Gardens about Joe Fels or no IBBA the amount. Achadiye soko. Bomodian efa hushemu ne mwao. Bacho promo tomato mix. And afi Gino tomato mix. 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Mrs. C. A. Pamiti Adia. What they make Greaser. 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The superstar Pabu Atin is in the house right now. Na enyese superstar keke. Wo ye superstar wa asasi so. 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Abrantye no wa hiti on all fields. Maza. Enjiju wa hiyabamba. You record a voice message, throw it to me on WhatsApp 0240929283. 0240929283. 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
0: 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Emery Panan, your woman, Yanko Ponsha, we are enjoying God's goodness and mercies. 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God bless you as well. 0240929283. 0240929283. This one says, good evening, I don't know one barbering saw a sport. Nyanko Ponsha, oh, Buakwa Kubase. I say, oh my God.

0: Sakata, this your boy Boshe Bass Samuel. Inside Swami Magazine and listening to the show live and colored inside Master Wuni, Master Kumi Organizing Shop. Yankopon Shop, Aminia. God bless you. I see inside Frafra Market. Indeed, God has been merciful to us. God bless you so much, my brother. Yeah. I've been telling you, Zenyu, we meba. Fawa no e kansempa. 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Momodi ane ko Kenny Rose or Ashton Haya or Beko Bank on Freno, 0208-282810. 9 minutes, approximately 10 minutes after 5 PM. Make us meet my train and me boy. Minya Bema, Miyama Dienina, the superstar, God's favorite son, Pab Watson. Great man, Akwaba.
1: Yenia,
0: me pacho, what pum et sing?
1: Nyango point doom. Pumboko, Pacho, did he sell some way?
0: Yanko Pony made Dini,
1: the rest of us, I have faded. I am
0: saying, I
1: am my bardoms. Now, when you say,
0: Siano,
1: Miss Michelle, be a maker to whom say suit fatal pa black suit. If any time be a me who say, oh, see MCBA,
0: oh,
1: I will show black suit,
0: yes,
1: and a white set.
0: Now,
1: but on, I will show now.
0: They're that for Moko, no.
1: Oh, my God.
0: Oh,
1: maybe I say suit, man.
0: Wait, yeah, what can you say, idiot? Yanko Poya, Duma, Messa Quako, Jeff.
1: I are doing well by God's grace.
0: We thank God.
1: Yeah.
0: Yen shas him free baby.
1: Me patch.
0: Baby Anna me kase me me oti ha enye interview. Conversation and come on a year boy. It may say, why do you bet me? Yeah, no, who feel comfortable? I know I'm a man. So, who feel comfortable? You tell me, so we skip it.
1: Oh, don't worry. Anything goes.
0: Me kai say ye di hon komo se wo she asoria se o Belgium.
1: Me patch.
0: How is it going?
1: By God's grace, nyamiadum. Fellowship,
0: okay,
1: and I say a prayer movement.
0: That's beautiful.
1: Yeah, Nyankopon Adom is going on well by God's grace. Mm. Yeah.
0: So I'm sure say a fellowship in tea can either be on the internet, Zoom, ne Google Meeting, ne Sanema.
1: Yes. Although we do all those things on the online platforms, but we also meet physically.
0: Okay. Okay.
1: Ishiemu kwesia da nwumre bia.
0: Papa mi tenhu pa o nsoso.
1: No cray.
0: Me wanso akwaba.
1: Aye. Belgium to Ghana, 6 hours. And I want to say, foot will be out the mama say, was set me na in Tintia or Ghana.
0: Oh,
1: na ye to me, a big Kenya and Yomono.
0: Oh,
1: and no soon tina, whom de Biano.
0: Yanko Punshaw,
1: that's right.
0: Yanko Punshaw, and any penny anna, or form senior, almost so far senior.
1: No cray.
0: So be bet you was some day, you might just whom say,
1: yeah,
0: you are coming from a brotherly aspect.
1: That's true.
0: Not anything bad. Many a Joe McCray will say,
1: Miss Mania,
0: I can't ask some chair or not one fan in any bad way.
1: Amen. We are on the right track.
0: Nice.
1: That's why.
0: My dream being same be why a personal kaka.
1: Okay.
0: If you saw about the internet, and so my person be boa minyansa from because him say, Nyanko pon adom onyansa papa. Se uti gospel musicians.
1: Mm-hmm.
0: Na ubiba ye juma.
1: Yeah.
0: And a very clean sheet, clean name.
1: Mm.
0: Build a very good reputation for him or herself. Na ebi wie che no. Na aware abedane sinto. And as a ministry no as abedane bi before for. How do you take these things? Because you are a gospel musician.
1: Yeah.
0: Okay. How do you take these things?
1: I do believe say the fact say you are a gospel musician doesn't qualify you say you have to be successful in marriage.
0: Oh, that's very deep.
1: Yeah.
0: The fact that Sir Obonyom and Chess are going to see DB intimate more worrying.
1: Yes.
0: And Chess are intimate, she has it along the line.
1: Yeah, because when you call somebody a man of God, before of God, no, there is a man.
0: That's true.
1: So, which means we are seeing two faces. Woman, man.
0: Okay.
1: Spiritual, physical.
0: That's right.
1: Adibia Omutu, too. And you know, aside you being a man of God, a gospel musician, there is physically, you know, so there is an experience that
0: true.
1: You need to go through. And into the married counselors, almost where you man or not. And you know, me who say, the fact say, will be a gospel musician, and not interested, to me, Kotosa.
0: We are live on MKTV on YouTube. Me and Kasaminia Bema Pabwaten, Sofu Pabwaten, and Amenenete, prophet of God, an apostle, a reverend, a very great ace gospel musician. So please, we are very privileged to have him here, but please make sure you are joining us live on YouTube, MKTV. Now, also with me, Afolun Komui. If you are very willing, you are aspiring, say, you become this great in ministry, in music, in every aspect of life. Oh, bom pai say nyankopon fa onko enim na also so enioma ntimi nkoyi mfa mawa. Me bacho ye busa se bomodian join you live on YouTube. I have specific questions be my power watching. It might not make sense, but I have reasons. What do you do peculiar ma dibia o look at this young and fresh?
1: I think this is the second time.
0: Me busa sasem.
1: We busa sasem we.
0: Ndia na we.
1: Make us say e nyame adom.
0: Nyame adom ni free wa.
1: Yeah, make us say e nyame adom na esan ye ahweyi. Aha, e ahweyi. Me say won say e reasi we say no. We ye nipa bi na wo free mind. Unfo bi ho adwen. Woni she wutim. Wadwum ye fine.
0: Okay.
1: You try to live as simple as
0: possible.
1: No stress, nothing. I think say those kind of things, you know, also reflect within your outer body.
0: Yes.
1: Yeah, because whatever we see on the outside is it's basically what is inside of us,
0: very
1: and
0: not
1: ever outside.
0: Very
1: so
0: deep.
1: Once we try to control what is inside of us in a positive way, now I believe say it will always reflect.
0: Yeah,
1: and reflect it chaos name.
0: Yeah, kwa yani mba kuni ya baye chi ba kuna yeah kwa yani mwa no no.
1: Yeah.
0: Mpacho ya na gospel musician amo huo face especially meman. Yes, ya ne mahamu.
1: Bere me biya we do infibi. Anase we do infibi no. Ida se obetumi aha oba anase oba bi ibetumi aha no kakra. Intino a reality of life.
0: Okay.
1: Nemum no. Enye ubi oye gospel musician nko a ena sa ade ni tumi eto no.
0: Okay.
1: Aha. Nemu mu ye se di odini ne ebo.
0: No kwasem.
1: Sebi ye nua kwaku eje.
0: Okay.
1: Ekoye ade a.
0: Enko echiri
1: but Mr. Carter eya news.
0: No kwasem.
1: Aha. Intino me honi se eye just misconception. Say ebi a obi a musician a ebi obey a mass man na say maybe and musician singing na
0: okay
1: and it is I know so nche say musician be soon to me your mass
0: okay
1: aha
0: wow
1: and yet obi an in a personal life and how they try to manage it yeah
0: how much any dem now brasil this has nothing to do with the talent God has given
1: you
0: but because of the wisdom nyakopo deposit in
1: you
0: I'm sure say what happen with education so what level of education you're saying
1: when me say amazingly enough man ko school and rich sir man ko school and rich sir me free ss me kind of saying me ra into computer mo
0: okay
1: me share IT kakra and I'm saying share graphic design in kakra and me some compliance training be of drama enable me mama ye dwuma wo as a cashier for a financial company.
0: Wow.
1: And these are my small qualifications.
0: And yes, small.
1: To me.
0: The whole can craft from my man who say, suku ni nyansa biya de show biya
1: tri. Yeah.
0: Sebi u sebi sebi.
1: Yeah.
0: Wejimi.
1: Pa.
0: Na uni mnyansa soa, uni mnyansa. Because heu. Questions I'm busa wo ye be for.
1: No cray.
0: But how are we if I answer questions ni nyina no? If I should score you now,
1: wow.
0: 100.
1: Wow.
0: you try as much as you can to stay neutral.
1: Yeah, that's true.
0: And that
1: that's
0: is true. the very excellent way.
1: Yeah.
0: Say, oh, you're a public speaker. Yeah, was
1: that's true.
0: Okasama domu tiyo ujina domu nima. You should try to stay balanced.
1: No cray.
0: Any kwa nso kudi fa anau ba fa.
1: And
0: nyaminshao.
1: Nyaminshao.
0: Wama nyangu pwa semo kaya no. 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
1: Yeah.
0: Na uo, konfanoche.
1: Yeah.
0: School muona misha asi ufulu.
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1: se ma nyanyum to ni a nanka me obi obobo because me sona manage bon pa
0: oh
1: yeah
0: e se wajai
1: me jai da da
0: onko bon match na ngobi ko to double bi afina so fo ka um
1: pa
0: no
1: yeah
0: amam fo si nyamesom edin
1: nyamesom enye din because when say Christ by so be simplify Christianity e dia maye on say yana ye impimpin yana ye yen say nyame som ne se wakwa sorry them na akoye bibia manyame but Christ to be simplify bibia my say our everyday life,
0: that's right,
1: eno na e Christ som no. Bible say or say I'm the way, the truth and the life, but no one else comes to the Father except by me. Also, when I was naked, you never clothed me. When I was hungry, you never fed me. And I was in another bena manye we say, Anna, wanyama uniano.
0: Wanyama me
1: right. Wanyama famame. It Mr. Carter, semi persemi to atari and as see suta e fed the chin yankupon. Wuna yin yankupon nam sinia was semi the suit to no, Eddie bro. But persemi menya mere diani dia. I was semi shishu be a wuni diani di, or yemu bruni, nam de manu. The service to God and to mankind.
0: That's right.
1: We have to be faithful to God.
0: That's true.
1: Even without going to the church, we can still be faithful to God. We have to be faithful to God in our working place, in our household, everywhere. Obi to make us say, "Me kwa sorry aba me kwa ba."
0: Na
1: bi hu de me de be yo. I say nyame no wa sorry. Ba nyame di oni fie. What you say? Ba don hu say nyame en ana say Christo no
0: otini pe bi mu.
1: Na che say o ka won time bi a.
0: Yes.
1: Yeah, so that is the nature of Christ and that is how I see say nyame som eye na. Ye hu no sa kwan we so a men jin di say Christo som.
0: Ebe ye
1: de debi.
0: Wow. 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
1: but nyame enim no krenie mean follow sa story no.
0: Okay, but I've narrated it to you.
1: I social media because of as a studio I wa.
0: Yeah, mo ye juma every single time.
1: But per the one narrative e dey amame no. Because I mean to mean chain pain ipa no embisa or no so on the side of the story. Anyway, intina kwet say me pese me jina one side. Na me dey bu attend bia.
0: Okay.
1: It I would have loved to hear
0: the old both kind na ma me copuli at this question by say. Nyameti ubiye so be bibiye ma nyankopon yema nipa na ohia no de watwa ho ahia
1: na
0: so now wo ye sofo
1: yeah
0: wo yonko sofo akwa ho chirim to the points of person turn na sorry die
1: turn na sorry die
0: there comes a fetish priest or no say se ma mo ano say Christofo a ono beto sorry die in the atete akom how do you take this
1: be patrol be bre minim
0: fane say wo no akosa ha
1: minim but I intia Ode yes sir.
0: Oh why the yes sir?
1: Also for chrono.
0: Okay.
1: Me name the reason why in tia. Oh yes sir. Name basically let's talk about yeni also for chrono se mun film na yen hwe
0: Christos. The scenario no. Okay.
1: Yeah. Asore dan.
0: Mhm.
1: Me be area se me ntee se obi aton asore dan.
0: Okay.
1: And as me ntee se be a matter this asore dan we ye ton. Anything that has been consecrated to God, no?
0: Okay.
1: It belongs to God.
0: Okay.
1: And we saw physical dining if you cry now. A dining as a sorry dining as an only any pedia. Any pedia, no, the temple of God. ha. And you know, me new and white drink shed the announcement. No, I saw it 9 days.
0: Yenton. Okay.
1: Aha. Say,
0: now so you Christo Nia or Yonko so for watching. Na monkoyen moi to the point, say, all turn us sorry. Is that a form of a disgrace to Christianity?
1: But I just say, Ebia, which woman who or so for corona, Ebia, I bet me a corona, Adoye.
0: Ebedukobi, Yapa Baduko,
1: Yapa. Any kind, Miss Saint Yanko Pon soon read the man.
0: Okay.
1: A senior message, I mentioned it. Now, you say any difficulty situation be on them more, and I'm Sama Ebanasan and Yahoopon in Fremo. Nemo Messre Christian Council,
0: okay,
1: Pentecostal Council, as of one penny for you now say a bra, a more din say,
0: no, yeah,
1: yeah, yeah,
0: that's right.
1: In Tien China, I am Beno, na a beer in crunch should be. A bit to me, I had
0: a
1: pijano.
0: Oh, Jesus. Thank you very much for this concern. And genuinely, said the maker, I'm out ticks. You are still in the tick box.
1: And then my buyers are
0: going to say, we have a purpose.
1: Last time, Minister, you see, and then Mr. Kata, Obe Katayesu. We say, Kata, Katayesu.
0: Oh, we are having a very good conversation with my very own brother Pab Watson, gospel musician. I wouldn't even know now, Yankopo Adom. You know, I said, yes, ye din komo e suya di. These are all forms of education. Ubi onoma, the onemu no crane, he or she doesn't know how to even get out of it. But in fact, the work can you say, you two sana mono sebe boaso ampa, yamin shao pa. Back to projects, Yankopo Adom. How well is it going?
1: By God's grace. Made in Kaya Fakwenya in Sude Asadakesie. Ama Dan Basi.
0: Uncle Dan.
1: Me papa.
0: Hey, big pa.
1: Nafimide me signed the Asadakese Bema Mr. Carter.
0: Oh.
1: And I'm signed the Asadakesie and so beba meanga sameyonko or so for be our assemblies of God so for your friend Reverend Tofik Wilmot.
0: Oh, that's
1: and
0: nice.
1: Say, mummy and saying I'm Muslim in crying say. I need to come back again.
0: Yes. Yes.
1: And start working on the music project.
0: Yes. Na
1: and I'll be doing pimping. So yeah, make a one sem crana, midi kind is as that can see PCA. Ama wo, Mr. Carter,
0: yeah, Michelle.
1: Prophet Tofik and Dan Basi.
0: That's right.
1: Eradin Shamu Bebre. It is going well.
0: Yeah,
1: then say to me. I recorded tracks now.
0: Oh, that's nice.
1: Now with the consistency in it, I agree say it say you know, yen tin could be. Every 3 months, you better drop it back.
0: Oh.
1: And it happened to be the day of release of the latest latest song, the comeback album. No, so.
0: The album is titled Comeback.
1: Comeback album,
0: Why Comeback?
1: Comeback because someone said it's like Pab Watson left the music scene for a very long time. And Pab Watson is coming back.
0: That's right.
1: So I envision and say, but, you know, the comeback album. And whilst it's going on, Yami Adbebema on this stage, can see for a comeback concert. Now, I know I say, but annual conference.
0: Wow.
1: And I say, annual concert. Wow. Every year, you be put it. A lot of artists was so.
0: Wow.
1: You be, and, you know, people should expect, even after this one, after 3 months, the person drop you another one.
0: Wow.
1: There's a new so variety beer on so. Yeah.
0: Okay.
1: People don't see Pab Watson doing contemporary and all that. Yame Aduma have another one. So I'm name a brother, Kwame Jedu and so.
0: Beautiful.
1: And I'm Kwanso and also so Eba.
0: Wow.
1: And also yeah, contemporary. You be all the type of gospel music season anymore.
0: That's right.
1: And, you know, people should expect more. Yeah.
0: Personally, me kase me ni jidi wo mwa na my brain yanko pon because at the age I osha asieno should tell you say there is a brighter future ahead.
1: Yeah,
0: it just needed consistency.
1: That's true.
0: And see yanko pon adomo afa o mantle asa ukuredi. What should people expect?
1: People should expect nothing by the best.
0: Okay,
1: by the best, and then. There are going to be surprises.
0: That's right.
1: And you know, people should expect the best and full of surprises.
0: The best and full of surprises, yeah? The last time I'm in a Pab Watson, it was this song. Is it Yeah, and that was a very beautiful piece.
1: Now other station.
0: How is that going to?
1: By God's grace, I'm promoting so much, but you make it noise.
0: That's fine.
1: Yeah, but now massive to say. You see,
0: No.
1: Yeah.
0: Me person, we are. Me pick a course, kakra. Because I know, say, GD for it, and the man made the nipa adwene question say you are coming from the era of Seth Frimpong.
1: Yeah, Seth Frimpong, Kwaku Jesse,
0: Francis Samon, Amabwahima,
1: Francis Asumedu.
0: Unim for what you say sa ko echi kakra.
1: Yeah.
0: Ne efa pa what in fetch
1: yo. Yeah.
0: Funny be say ne.
1: Yeah.
0: But you've really worked.
1: Yeah, it's been 20 years.
0: 20 solid years.
1: 20 solid years.
0: And you deserve to host that concert now, Okana.
1: Yeah.
0: It was all here.
1: Yeah.
0: Pa. It was all here. And as some way, make a minister Oji. What can you cry? The mess me affair me say. So be young kwa the more be a sweet my abu be.
1: Yeah, miss. So okay, team. Okay, organizing team. Oh, mirror. Okay, management.
0: I want you.
1: Yeah.
0: Yeah. What say? Nyango po ye fire.

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We don't contend to influence. We are in control. 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
1: Loud and proud. From Beirut, this is...

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And of course, some age near be any home. Onyame Ogwama ofata ayeyi. 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Aye to me the worship. Yes. Empire bonyom. So what you say? Enti we say no. Oko enti time fidi ene shwa. All the streaming platform no. 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Na wenya this particular song. But more than the content time for the show. So go YouTube, Boom Play, Spotify, and then the Akania Wanga Sawinimbiano. But more than a so qua Benyao de. You say no young conco jina kejitia, and you don't say a cotosi dia and a second set be a bio. You see a new name in a year and a good in time for the show. You hear an internet. You hear an internet. So that's it. A new name, very, very nice. See, Gloria, baby, I will be a church or a new ray. I'm going to be a pure FM 95.7 megas. I'm going for Nick, the peace man. Any. Sam radio matina CD. 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

Yes, new to me, you know, a bino no. 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